0: because they're all perfectly in tune. They're all the same tuning, so you can't even hear the difference.
1: I remember doing a promotional tour in North America at the time to promote Discovery, and I was getting all sorts of, you know, slaggings about, oh, you've jumped on the disco bandwagon, which I objected to in a way, because it was only two tracks. There were two tracks that had a disco feel to them. We've tried just about everything, you know, every form of music, we have a go at it. And we enjoyed doing those tracks. And I think particularly Kelly, the bass player, did, because he did all that ding, ding, ding, ding, ding, ding, ding, and he loved all that. So it was just two tracks, and we thought they were good tracks anyway.
2: The whole album's fantastic. A couple of other notable songs worthwhile mentioning. Last Train to London is very good. The Diary of Horace Wimp. Let's start with track one, side one, Shine a Little Love. It's Discovery from ELO, our classic album double on This Week in Music.

0: It's This Week in Music, and that's our classic album double, Discovery, from ELO, the last track on side two, Don't Bring Me Down, alongside track one, side one, Shine a Little Love. It's Jason Staveley here this weekend, checking everybody on the birthday list next.
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4: tonight. 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
4: Barry Manilow. Sir Paul McCartney. Happy birthday to Ann Wilson from Heart. Paula Abdul. Macklemore. Lionel Richie's on the list. Andrew Tierney from Human Nature. Ray Davies of the Kinks. Happy birthday, JPY.
8: Take a look at me, I'm yesterday's hero.
4: 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Brandon Flowers from The Killers.
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12: Her name is Rio.
4: Joey Kramer from Aerosmith. And Alison Moyet has had a birthday. Genevieve Alison Jane Moyet. Here she is with Yazoo. It's Only You on This Week in Music.
13: Good morning, Darwin. You've got Luke here at one of the most iconic events in the Territory. And if you don't think it is, it's fast approaching. I love this place. It is the Green Ant Craft Fair. It is everything for your handcrafted goodies down here at the Darwin Ski Club. Doors have already opened. They usually open at 9, but they decide to open them an hour early at 8 o'clock. So come on down to the Darwin Ski Club and enjoy in all of these handmade goodies. How do I know they're handmade? Because Hannah, the person behind it, honestly, I admire her so much because she stomps her foot down because she wants everything to be homemade here in the Territory, keeping it local. And you can tell all of this stuff is 100% handmade. You want to come on down and check out some of the scenes and get in on the raffle as well. If you go, come on down, purchase yourself a raffle ticket, you can be in with a chance to win something from every single stallholder. How many stallholders are there? There's over 70 crammed here into the Darwin Ski Club. Honestly, I've just walked through to the back of the markets and I've already spent $50 and I'm going to spend some more. It's supporting local business. Come on down to one of the best events on the calendar, in my opinion, the Green Ant Craft Fair, happening from 8 a.m. to 3 p.m. You want to get down here as soon as possible. There's plenty of food trucks, your coffee and everything down here to get you sorted on your Sunday morning. The Green Ant Craft Fair, happening from 8 a.m. to 3 p.m. down here at the Darwin Ski Club. 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

0: It's This Week in Music with the Talking Heads as we celebrate the wedding anniversary of Chris France and Tina Weymouth yet again. Now, coming up next weekend, Duran Duran will be our feature artist. The Aussie Top 5 recap is from June 22nd, 1987. The Police had Synchronicity on top of the album chart in the UK back in 1983, so that's our classic album double. And our defining moment is one in Madonna's life. All that and more next weekend. Enjoy what's left of this one. Have a sensational week and thank you for listening.
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12: Hi there, Alana McIntyre here with the latest. Confusion this morning once again around the Strait of Hormuz and whether or not it's actually open. Iran claims it has closed the critical waterway yet again because of Israel's strikes in Lebanon. US Vice President J.D. Vance has told Fox News he believes everything is fine.
13: Things are going well, but of course we're going to verify all of this. And that's the thing that, you know, a lot of the criticisms of the deal have really underappreciated.
12: Talks are scheduled in Switzerland today. Anthony Albanese says the fuel excise is going to be extended for another month to provide more stability to Australians as the conflict in the Middle East continues. Opposition leader Angus Taylor has told Sky the Prime Minister needs to stop blaming global uncertainty for the cost of living here.
14: What is clear here is that this inflation crisis was raging well before these global events. Labor had lost control of inflation. The Reserve Bank has made that clear.
12: The cut was supposed to finish up at the end of this month, but is now being extended through July until August, but will be halved. Counter-terrorism police are investigating a number of violent attacks in Scotland where five people have been hurt. Donald Trump is conducting a poll to see if Americans want to change ICE to NICE. The US president saying adding national to the front of immigration and customs enforcement would force people to say NICE agents deported a violent drug dealer. And movement at Taylor Swift's Rhode Island mansion, with many speculating she could be holding her hens before she says, I do. Carlton have now won five in a row. They beat GWS by 23 points last night in Sydney. Interim coach Josh Fraser telling Fox Sports the side just wants to keep getting better.
15: It's a good feeling, and I think the feeling is coming from what we're doing Monday to Friday. I really do. I mean, this is clearly a result of that.
12: The Magpies had a 26-point victory over the Power, and at the World Cup, the Netherlands beat Sweden 5-1.
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16: The next high tide of 6.7 metres be at 10.45 this morning. Then a low tide of 2.5 metres at 5.16 this afternoon. It's a mostly sunny day in Darwin today with a top of 31 in the city. Top of 33 at Humpty Doo and a top of 28 in Katherine. Currently at Hidden Valley, it's 22, and Humpty Doo 23, and Katherine 20.
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16: Good morning. You're on Sundays with Nick, coming to you from Hidden Valley for the Better Darwin Triple Crown. It's the official Indigenous round of the Repco Supercars Championship. It's been a busy morning trackside. We've got a full day of racing ahead of us. Tickets are available for purchase online for $99, but you can get them at the gate for $115. And on the track now is a qualifier for race four of the Dunlop Super 2 Series. Then at 10.45 this morning, the Boost Mobile qualifying for race 19 of the Repco Supercar Championship, and 11.30 this morning, Race 19's Top 10 Shootout. But yesterday, the AFL gave permission for the promoters for the upcoming John Farnham tribute concert to feature Kylie Minogue. There were fears earlier that the AFL Grand Final commitment just 6 days later might make her off limits, but the AFL have given their approval. This is Kylie.

Mix 104.9, you're on Sundays with Nick, thanks to Jim's Mowing. Need a dumb or Jim's a one? Give him a call on 131 546. We're here at Hidden Valley for the Better Darwin Triple Crown, and 2026 marks the 28th year of the Repco Supercar Championships in Darwin, reinforcing the top end as a world-class motorsport destination and the official Supercars Indigenous Round. Later this afternoon at 2:20 is the official Welcome to Country, and 2:25, keep an eye on the skies around the valley for the ADF flyover. But coming up on the track, qualifying part one for race 19 of the Repco Supercars Championship. Released today in 1982 was the debut studio album by ABC, The Lexicon of Love. The album has been frequently ranked as one of the greatest albums of the 80s and was included in the 2008 edition of the book, The 1001 Albums You Must Hear Before You Die. It entered the UK charts at number one. It also went to number one in New Zealand, and Australia peaked at number nine. There were three singles on the album: All of My Heart, The Look of Love, and Poison Arrow.

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0: 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All you need to do is show your event ticket to the bus driver and travel for free. There's a dedicated free bus service operating to and from Hidden Valley all day. Up shortly on the track is qualifying part one for race 19 of the Repco Supercar Championships. And don't forget, our secret sound will be back tomorrow morning at 8.20. The early birds down in Duffy will give you a chance to win $2,550. They've given you the first two hints, container and water, and our secret sound is thanks to Territory Tyres, your one-stop shop for everything in tyres. Our secret sound back tomorrow morning. As I said, we're here at Hidden Valley for the Better Darwin Triple Crown, just waiting for part one of race 19 for the Repco Supercar Championship. Up shortly, Extreme.
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We're here at Hidden Valley for the Better Darwin Triple Crown, and currently on the track, it's qualifying part one for race 19 of the Repco Supercar Championship. But want to put out a massive thank you to our incredible officials and volunteers. Without their dedication and support, this event could not happen. Many of these volunteers have done it over several years, and their dedication is what makes this event so special. In other sports, it's week 15 of the AFL. On Thursday night, the Fremantle Dockers defeated Geelong by 9 points. On Friday night, Hawthorn defeated Gold Coast Suns by 16. Yesterday, Adelaide Crows came from behind to defeat Melbourne by 17 points. They're now up to fifth on the ladder. Carlton have won 5 in a row and have kept their finals hopes alive. Who would have believed it? They've had a 23-point win over the Giants. And Collingwood are still in the hunt for a wild card spot after a 28-point win over Port Adelaide. There's two games on today in Hobart. Richmond takes on North Melbourne. And week 15 ends at Marvel Stadium with St Kilda and the Western Bulldogs. But we're here at Hidden Valley for the Better Darwin Triple Crown with a few more minutes left of qualifying part one for race 19 of the Repco Supercar Championship. And coming up shortly, the Stranglers. Music.

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0: Mix 1049 coming to you from Hidden Valley for the Better Darwin Triple Crown. The official Indigenous round of the Repco Supercar Championship. It's been a busy morning already trackside. On the track now, qualifying part two for race 19 of the Supercar Championship. Then 11:30, the race 19 top 10 shootout. Also, don't forget today on at the Darwin Ski Club is the Green and Craft Festival. Up next, though, we've got national news and sport, and we'll be back with you here at Hidden Valley for the Better Darwin Triple Crown.
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10: Hi there, Alana McIntyre here with the latest. The Prime Minister says the fuel excise cut is being extended for an extra month due to global uncertainty. The cut was supposed to finish up at the end of this month, but will now stay in place until the 2nd of August. It will be scaled back, though, to 16 cents per litre, not 32. Anthony Albanese telling Sky it will provide some certainty going forward.
11: We know that families are still under pressure, and we also know that the impact of this conflict on the other side of the world will have a long economic tail to it.
10: As Tehran claims it's closed the Strait of Hormuz again, US Vice President J.D. Vance is heading to Switzerland for further talks. Iran's announced the waterway is shut to tanker traffic, saying Israel's strikes in Lebanon are breaching the peace deal with the US. Homicide detectives are at the scene of a fatal shooting in Melbourne's inner northwest. The victim, believed to be in his 30s, was found at Ascot Vale just after midnight. Hundreds have entered the ocean in Sydney today to show their support for a mother who was bitten by a shark, with a swim out happening at Coogee Beach. Leah Stewart remains critical after she was mauled by the animal while swimming between the flags. A woman has been stabbed in the chest outside a popular hotel in Adelaide. She was taken to hospital with non-life-threatening injuries, and another woman has been arrested. And British Prime Minister Keir Starmer is expected to resign in coming days. In AFL, Collingwood's moved into wildcard territory, moving to 10th on the ladder with a 26-point win over Port Adelaide.
12: Yeah, I wanted to get our season moving a bit. You know, it's critical times, time's running out. It's not plenty of time left, but you know what I mean. And can't just keep turning up and playing well and not winning games.
10: Coach Craig McRae there. In the other games, Adelaide had a 17-point victory over Melbourne. The Blues racked up a fifth win in a row with a 23-point victory over the Giants. And at the World Cup, the Netherlands have thrashed Sweden. Germany defeated Ivory Coast.
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0: We're currently on our high tide of 6.7 metres. Got a low tide of 2.5 metres at 5.16 this afternoon. A mostly sunny day in Darwin today with a top of 31 in Darwin. Top of 33 at Humpty Doo and a top of 28 in Katherine. Currently here at Hidden Valley, it's 24 at Humpty Doo, 25 and 22 in Katherine.
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0: We're coming to you from Hidden Valley for the Better Darwin Triple Crown, the official Indigenous round and round six of the Repco Supercar Championships. Tickets still available, purchase online, also available at the gate. But on the track now is qualifying for race 19 of the Supercar Championships. Then later today, race 19 top 10 shootout. But some sad news through this week. Justin Carey, the bassist for Sixpence None the Richer, has passed away on Thursday after suffering from a serious stroke. He was only 50. Their biggest hit in Australia was in 1998, when this song spent 3 weeks at number one. From Sixpence None the Richer, this is Kiss Me. Kiss.

61849, you're on Sundays with Nick, thanks to Jim's Mowing. Need it done? Well, Jim's the one. Just search for Jim's Mowing. We're here at Hidden Valley for the Better Darwin Triple Crown and the Repco Supercars Championship. There's a massive selection of food available here today, but you can't pack a picnic or a BYO lunch for you and your family. Just make sure the water must be in a sealed container or bring an empty bottle, as there's plenty of water refill stations around the track. But of course, no BYO soft drink or alcohol. After qualifying part one of the top three, Cam Waters, Brock Feeney and Matthew Payne. Coming up shortly on the track is a top 10 shooter. But having a birthday today is Niles Lofgren. Along with his work as a solo artist, he's been a member of Crazy Horse. He was the founder and frontman of Grin, and in 1984 became a member of Bruce Springsteen's E Street Band, which got him inducted to the Rock and Roll Hall of Fame. And he played guitar on this track. This is Secret Garden.

0: Mix 104.9, we're here at Hidden Valley for the Better Darwin Triple Crown. The track here at Hidden Valley is 2.87 kilometres long. It's got 14 corners and it's got a main straight of 1.1 kilometres in length. And the fastest ever time was in a Reynard 94D Holden is Simon Willis back in 2001. We did an amazing 1.02 seconds. Up shortly at the track though, aiming for that time in the top 10 shootout for the Race 19 of the Repco Supercar Championship, not that far away. And don't forget to listen out next week to the early birds down in Duffy and the home run with Sarah for clues about which randomly selected store Sarah will visit each week, and live on air she'll surprise one lucky shopper at the till with $250 in Darwin dollars. Just jump on the dcra.com.au website to find out more information or the Mix 104.9 webpage, and don't forget to choose local, shop local, and you could be the next winner. We're here at Hidden Valley for the Better Darwin Triple Crown coming up shortly. Bon Jovi.
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2: Air Commodore, Micah Gray, because Pitch Black comes back every 2 years and you get the joyous thing of saying, oh, I want to see this year.
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0: 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We're at Hidden Valley for the Better Darwin Triple Crown and the Repco Supercars Championship, which is globally recognised as the best touring car category in the world. From 1960 to 1968, it was known as the Australian Touring Car Championship and was decided by a single race. But since 1969, it's been determined by a series consisting several events across the country and even a trip to New Zealand. In other sports, it's week 16 in the NRL. On Friday night, the Knights defeated the Dragons 22-20. Yesterday, the Dolphins won 7 in a row after defeating the West Tigers 36-22. And the Gold Coast Titans have won their fourth game of the season, upsetting ladder-leading Penrith Panthers 19-18. And the Bulldogs defeated Manly 13-12 via a golden point. There is three games on today, the Warriors and the Cowboys, the Storm and the Raiders, and Week 16 ends in the NRL with the Roosters and the Sharks. We're here at Hidden Valley for the Better Darwin Triple Crown. Coming up shortly, Vance Joy.
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0: Mix 104.9 coming to you from Hidden Valley for the Better Darwin Triple Crown. The official Indigenous round of the Repco Supercars Championship has been a busy morning trackside, and coming up next hour at midday, we've got the Hot Wheels and Harley stunt team on track, and then what I'm looking forward to, race two of the Porsche Carrera Cup. But up next, national news and sport, and we'll be back here at Hidden Valley for the Better Darwin Triple Crown.
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10: Hi there, Alana McIntyre here with the latest. The US Vice President is on his way to Switzerland for talks with Iran as Tehran shuts the Strait of Hormuz yet again. Iran says it's closed the waterway because Israel strikes in Lebanon, a breaching the peace deal with the US. Shadow Foreign Minister Ted O'Brien has told the ABC's insiders he thinks Israel should be able to defend itself.
11: But if Hezbollah continues to fire at Israeli people, well, of course, there's going to be a response, and this is the complication for everybody.
10: It comes as Anthony Albanese confirms the fuel excise cut is being extended for an additional month, but it will be halved. Police have been examining parked cars and shops in Melbourne's inner northwest, where a man in his 30s was allegedly killed. The victim, believed to be in his 30s, was found with gunshot wounds at Ascot Vale just after midnight. Hundreds have gathered at Coogee Beach for a swim out to show their support for a mother who was mauled by a shark. Leah Stewart is still critical after she was attacked as she swam between the flags. Donald Trump has suggested renaming ICE to NICE by putting the word national in front of Immigration and Customs Enforcement. The US president says people would then have to say NICE agents have deported a violent drug dealer. British TV star Jeremy Clarkson has revealed he's now in remission, and Kylie Minogue could end up performing at John Farnham's tribute show in September. After falling silent for some time, as Asava Radigalia was hobbled onto a stretcher, the MCG broke into applause as the Port Adelaide veteran was carried off the field with a heartbreaking knee injury. Power coach Josh Carr speaking after their loss to the Magpies.
12: Disappointing and flattening for him and his family and us as a footy club.
10: Collingwood defeated Port by 26 points. Carlton have now won 5 in a row. They defeated GWS by 23 points in Sydney. This afternoon, Richmond take on North Melbourne.
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0: We're coming off a high tide of 6.7 metres. Got a low tide of 2.5 metres at 5.16 this afternoon. A mostly sunny day in Darwin today with a top of 31 in the city. Top of 33 at Humpty Doo and a top of 28 in Katherine. Currently 26 degrees here at Hidden Valley, 27 at Humpty Doo and 23 in Katherine.
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0: Coming in from Hidden Valley for the Better Darwin Triple Crown, the official Indigenous round of the Repco Supercar Championship. The crowd here at Hidden Valley are about to be entertained by the Hot Wheels and Harley stunt team. Great stuff this is. But up then, though, race two for the Porsche Carrera Cup. But today in 2011, Maroon 5 released this hit featuring Christina Aguilera. The song was nominated for a Grammy Award and it peaked at number 2 in Australia. It was kept from number 1 by Adele's

Next 1049, you're on Sundays with Nick, thanks to Jim's Mowing. Need it done? Well, Jim's the one. Just give him a call on 131 546. We're here at Hidden Valley for the Better Darwin Triple Crown. And don't forget, you can leave your car at home and take advantage of the free transport to and from the valley. All you need to do is show your event ticket to the bus driver to travel for free. And there's 9 different services, and you can check out the timetable on the Darwin Supercar website. And there is an internal bus service to shuttle you around the valley as well. The top 10 shootout for race 19 of the supercars has been completed. On the front row and in pole is Cam Waters, and joining him will be Matt Payne. On the second row, Anton Di Pasquale and Brock Feeney. Coming up shortly is race 2 of the Porsche Carrera Cup. But today in 1986, the 13th studio album by Genesis topped the charts. This is Invisible.

just might. It's 1049. We're here at Hidden Valley for the Better Darwin Triple Crown. On the track now is the Porsche Carrera Cup. It's the 13th time they've raced here in the top end. The top 10 shootout for race 9 into supercars has been completed. On the front row and in pole is Cam Waters. Joining him with Matt Payne. On the second row, Anton Di Pasquale and Brock Feeney. And don't forget, next week we're going to give you a chance to win $10,000. All you have to do is listen to the Early Birds down in Duffy, the Long Lunch with Luke, and the Drive Home with Sarah, and listen out for the nominated cash track when you hear

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0: 6.49, you're on Sundays with Nick, thanks to AANT, where members say more when they switch to Rimfire Energy. 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We're here at Hidden Valley for the Better Darwin Triple Crown, and one of the things that they have to look after up here in the top end, of course, is hydration for the drivers. The cabin temperature in the car can be more than 20 to 30 degrees above ambient. So here in Darwin, the cabin temperature could rise as much as 65 degrees. They lose around 3 kilos of their body weight during a race, so pre-cooling is important. In other sport in the top end, local rugby league round 8 yesterday, the Dragons defeated Palmerston Raiders 50-22. The Bears defeated the Northern Sharks 22-18, and Darwin Brothers remain undefeated after beating South Darwin Rabbitohs 78-0. So the latter after 8 rounds, Brothers on top with 16, Sharks on 12, Bears on 8, Dragons 6, Raiders on 4, and the Rabbitohs on 2 points. But we're here at Hidden Valley for the Better Darwin Triple Crown. Coming up shortly, Sir Rob Thomas.
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1: Bex 1049, company from Hidden Valley for the Better Darwin Triple Crown, the official Indigenous round of the Repco Supercar Championship. It's been a busy day trackside. Coming up next hour on the track, after Campbell Logan won race one yesterday, we'll have race two of the Super 2 Series. Up next, though, national news and sport, and I'll be back with you here at Hidden Valley.
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12: I'm John Fabris. A reduced federal fuel excise discount phases in for a month from July 1, meaning around 32 cents a litre relief drops to 16. Australia Institute economist Greg Jericho argues for more permanent measures.
13: The government could put a 25% tax on gas exports right now, raise $17 billion a year and use that money to help Australians with their cost of living.
12: A strong turnout for a swim off Sydney's Coogee Beach today in support of a survivor struck by a shark last weekend. Surf Life Saving's Ben Matthews addressed the gathering.
14: So fantastic to see so many people come out and start to regain some strength from the ocean today. That was one of the nicest swims I personally had down at Coogee.
12: And it's the shortest day and longest night of the year across Australia. Astrophysicist Dr. Matt Agnew telling Nine the further south, the shorter the amount of daylight.
15: So as far as the Australian cities go, Hobart is the one that's going to have the absolute shortest day.
16: North Melbourne gets its first taste on the MCG this season up against Richmond. The Roos remain in the hunt for September action. Coach Alistair Clarkson says playing on the biggest stage adds excitement.
17: It's the cauldron of our game. Great atmosphere, and that's where the big games in September are played.
16: Round 15 to wrap up at Marvel between St Kilda and the Western Bulldogs, while the Pies, Blues and Crows notch wins in yesterday's encounters. Australia has stormed to a 98-run victory over the Netherlands at the Women's T20 World Cup. Beth Mooney producing a knock of 74 to propel the Aussies to 219. At the FIFA World Cup, Germany's clinched a 2-1 win over Ivory Coast, while the Netherlands breeze past Sweden 5-1. It's semi-finals day in the Super Netball. Adelaide Thunderbirds to battle the Melbourne Vixens for a spot in the decider. West Coast Fever host Melbourne Mavericks in their sudden death semi. And in golf, Wyndham Clark is sitting 7-under at the US Open with a commanding 6-shot lead heading into the final round. That's sport. I'm Harrison Preeve.
2: 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Gonzales Road, Francis Bay.
1: We're coming off a high tide of 6.7 metres. Got a low tide of 2.5 metres at 5.16 this afternoon. A mostly sunny day in Darwin today with a top of 31 in the city. Top of 33 at Humpty Doo and a top of 28 in Katherine. Currently here at Hidden Valley is 28. It's 29 at Humpty Doo and 25 in Katherine.
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1: Coming to you from Hidden Valley for the Better Darwin Triple Crown, the official Indigenous round of the Repco Supercar Championship. On the track shortly, race two of the Super 2 Series with Lockie Dalton on pole position. On the front row with him is Nash Morris. On the second row, race one winner to Campbell Logan and Brad Vaughan. Having a birthday today, though, is Ray Davis, lead singer, rhythm guitarist and main songwriter for the Kinks, which he led with his younger brother, Dave. He's often referred to as the godfather of Britpop.

X1049, you're on Sundays with Nick, thanks to Jim's Mowing. Need a Darwin, Jim's the one. Just search for Jim's Mowing. We're here at Hidden Valley for the Better Darwin Triple Crown, and there's plenty to keep the young race fans entertained. The Darwin Triple Crown features a dedicated kids area in the Valley infield, packed with activities for children of all ages, plus a family-friendly viewing zone with a big screen and natural tree shade, so everyone can enjoy the race in comfort. Currently on the track is race two of the Super 2 Series. On the front row is Lockie Dalton and Nash Morris. Today in 1988, Paula Abdul released her debut album, Forever Your Girl. Thanks to the album's hits, it eventually went to number one after 64 weeks on the charts. This is

0: Hanging out this afternoon here at Hidden Valley for the Better Darwin Triple Crown, the official Indigenous round of the Repco Supercars Championship. And this year's event builds on the Indigenous round, which began in 2022. Again, this year, all teams have been working with artists to design artwork specifically for their team. They look fabulous. You can find more about the stories and the artists at supercars.com.au. On the track, though, race two of the Super 2 series. And if you look at something else to do this weekend, if you're not coming to Hidden Valley or you've been here and want something a bit quieter, now show at Event Cinemas in Palmerston and BCC Casuarina, Toy Story 5, Steven Spielberg's Disclosure Day, Scary Movie, and Obsession, and coming soon, Supergirl. All the details on the Event Cinema app and on their website. But we're here at Hidden Valley for the Better Darwin Triple Crown. Up shortly, the cars.
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We're here at Hidden Valley for the Better Darwin Triple Crown, which was traditionally awarded to the driver who won all three sprint races. It was very difficult to do with only Scott McLaughlin achieving that format back in 2019. So this year, the Triple Crown returns under a new format. So rather than win every race, the Darwin Triple Crown will be awarded to the driver who achieves the most championship points across the entire weekend. And not far away, coming up on the track, race 19 of the official Indigenous round of the Repco Supercar Championship. On the front row in pole is Cam Waters, and joining him is Matt Payne. On the second row, Anton Di Pasquale and Brock Feeney. In the third row, on his 401st supercar race, Chaz Mossett will be joined by Will Brown. And in the fourth row, Jack LeBrock and Cam Hill for race 19 of the Repco Supercar Championship at 2:40 this afternoon. In other sports, yesterday was the Super Rugby Grand Final, and the Hurricanes completed a near-perfect season with their finest performance of the year, defeating the Chiefs 60-5. It was the biggest win ever in a Super Rugby Grand Final, and 10 years after the Hurricanes last won their only previous championship. We're here, though, at Hidden Valley for Better Darwin Triple Crown. Coming up shortly, Gang of Jang. Music.

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0: Mix 104.9 coming to you from Hidden Valley for the Better Darwin Triple Crown. That's it for me this afternoon. Going to find a spot on the track and get ready for race 19 of the championship. On the front row in pole is Cam Waters and joining him is Matt Payne. But before the race at 2:20, there's the official welcome to country. Then at 2:25, keep an eye on the sky around the valley for the ADFL flyover. But that's it for me today. Thanks for being with us here in Hidden Valley. Enjoy the rest of your day and have a great week.
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14: I'm John Fabris. Iran claims its closed oil shipping route, the Strait of Hormuz, over Israel strikes on Lebanon, breaching the US peace pact. America refutes its closed. Analyst Alexandru Hudestinu tells Al Jazeera Iran's overplaying its hand.
15: Status of Iran in the international stage will decrease consistently to the pariah state. Nations will not want to deal with and increases the risk for tit for tat for Iranian shipping.
14: An extra month of discounted fuel excise covering July has been announced by the PM, but at half of what's been in place, the NRMA's Peter Khoury reminding us how the excise revenue funds roads.
16: We have roads that need to be maintained and upgraded. We have a horrible road toll in Australia.
14: And large areas of Western Europe's in the grip of a heat wave. Specialist Andrea Pedot is tracking the fallout.
17: When we have multiple days over 32 degrees, the body starts to feel exhausted. We start to see more people going to the emergency department or even die.
18: Let's head to the MCG, where at last check it's Richmond leading North Melbourne by a point in the second quarter. St Kilda looking forward to going toe-to-toe with the Western Bulldogs at Marvel. The Dogs have rattled some of the top sides during their recent run of form. Saints coach Ross Lyon says his squad is prepared for a scrap.
19: Clubs would expect that to happen at a high level. I think you've got three umpires, so... You know, so long as it's in the spirit of the game. I just sit in the coach's box and eat my red snakes, right? So the Warriors get out there in the Coliseum.
18: The Storm looking to to continue its climb up the NRL table when it takes on the Raiders at Amy Park. Adelaide Thunderbirds and Melbourne Vixens are on court playing for a spot in the Super Netball Grand Final. Ecuador and Curaçao have played out a goalless draw at the FIFA World Cup. Germany notching a 2-1 win over Ivory Coast, while the Netherlands defeated Sweden 5-1. In supercars, Cam Waters has secured pole position for this afternoon's race in Darwin, and Pecco Bagnaia has taken out the MotoGP sprint in Czechia. Aussie Jack Miller finishing in 14th. That's sport. I'm Harrison Freeb.
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1: Hey, it's Christian O'Connell, and we are saving a much-deserving Aussie pub run by two stars, Tracy and Gary, the Accidental Publicans. Now, this pub needs help, lots of it. Thankfully, loads of amazing people have jumped on board to save this pub, like the man I'm calling King Richard, the foreman, legendary sign writer, Cyclone, looking after flooring, Keegan, paint job by Barry, and what about Dennis Scott, our celebrity TV landscaper? And what does every great Aussie pub need? Live music. What about Shannon Knoll? So much work has already been done, but the clock is ticking. Only 1 week until the grand reopening. See the reno on the Christian O'Connell socials.
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8: I'm John Fabris. America's vice president's off to Switzerland for peace talks with Iran, whose spokesman claims its shut oil transport waterway, the Strait of Hormuz, because of Israel still bombing Lebanon.
9: They have failed to fulfill their obligations, and this constitutes a clear violation of the ceasefire memorandum.
8: The US maintains the strait remains open. A discounted federal fuel excise is to remain through July at half of the current level. Peter Khoury from the NRMA pressing the message about the discounts potential implications for road funding and the death toll.
10: Higher than it was last year, and last year was terrible. That is the flip side to that decision to cut the excise.
8: And it's Australia's shortest day and longest night of the year, the winter solstice. Astrophysicist Matt Agnew telling Nine why longer daylight hours ahead don't instantly correspond with rising temperatures.
11: There's this sort of thermal lag. It will track that growth in the length of the day and it will start getting warmer, but it's not exactly at the coolest point yet.
12: AFL at last check. North Melbourne leading Richmond by 28 in the fourth quarter at the MCG. Western Bulldogs battling the Saints to close out round 15 at Marvel. The Dogs have piled on in excess of 120 points in their past three meetings with St Kilda, but coach Luke Beveridge admits they'll be hard-pressed to continue that trend.
13: We hope that we bring our best and it's a real contest, and because the Saints were pretty impressive last week. That margin is fanciful for us the way we're going at the moment.
12: Game 250 for Cam Munster when the Storm takes on the Raiders in their NRL encounter at Amy Park. Coach Craig Bellamy says the 5'8 joins elite company.
14: Guys have played 250, you know, they're all Smith, Slater, Cronk, Hoffman, Geyer and Jesse Bromwich, you know, and they're all basically legends of the game and certainly legends of our club.
12: Super Netball, it's the Adelaide Thunderbirds leading Melbourne Vixens by 5 in the final term in their major semi-final. And in supercars, Cam Waters has launched from pole in the final race of the weekend in Darwin. That's sport, I'm Harrison Preeb.
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9: 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Our Catholic schools are places of welcome and belonging, where every student is known, valued and supported to achieve their best. 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
16: I'm John Fabris. Israel, persisting with its bombing of Lebanon, has Iran claiming a violation of the US peace memorandum and prompting it to close the Strait of Hormuz. America's vice president hopped on a flight to Switzerland for follow-up peace talks.
17: What's going on in Lebanon despite the headlines? Things are actually getting better there. Things have calmed down a little bit.
16: A federal government fuel excise discount, albeit reduced by half, is to cover us through July. The NRMA's Peter Currie noting the desire is for prices to eventually lower naturally because the excise funds roads.
18: We want to desperately get back to prices where they were before the war began without having to have to play with the excise amounts that are coming in.
16: And it's the winter solstice in Australia for the shortest day and longest night of the year. The Bureau of Meteorology's taking taken to social media explaining it's all about the Earth's tilt.
15: We're tilted away from the sun, giving the shortest day. Solstices don't just change daylight. They help shape our seasons, temperatures and weather patterns.
19: Full-time siren has sounded at the MCG. North Melbourne has defeated Richmond 73-48. Across town at Marvel, the Saints up by two over the Bulldogs a short time ago in the second quarter. Meanwhile, Asaba Radicalia has been hospitalised with a suspected ruptured patella tendon following Port Adelaide's 26-point loss to the Pies last night at the G. Teammates Jack Lukosius and Ewan McKinlay also hurt in the clash. Coach Josh Carr says the group needs to dust itself off and focus on the next challenge.
20: Obviously, it's a big game with the showdown next week, so we need to rally, we need to get ourselves up. You know, we'll have a look at the Magpies tomorrow and reward the form there and bring those guys in.
19: Switching codes, where the Storm and Raiders are kicking off their NRL clash at Amy Park. In Super Netball, Adelaide Thunderbirds through to the grand final, defeating Melbourne Vixens 58-44. The Mavericks now face the winner of today's sudden death encounter between the Fever and Mavericks. And Aussie Cassie Porter is third at 12 under, heading into the final round of the Meyer LPGA Classic. That's sport. I'm Harrison Preeb.
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0: 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Thanks to Harvey Norman Darwin.
4: Hi, Darwin. Fiona Ellis-Jones here from Your News Now. It's a warm 30 degrees this afternoon, but we can't let this warmer weather fool us. 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
15: I'm John Fabris. A peace memorandum of understanding's under strain as Iran claims it's closed the Strait of Hormuz because of Israel's ongoing bombing of Lebanon. America insists it's still open. Vice President J.D. Vance has arrived in Switzerland for more talks.
4: I think we're hopefully making progress on the nuclear issue, make progress on the Lebanon fire issue.
15: The federal government excise discount drops by half for July. Australia Institute economist Greg Jericho argues for more permanent measures.
13: The government could put a 25% tax on gas exports right now, raise $17 billion a year, and use that money to help Australians with their cost of living.
15: And a strong turnout today for a swim off Sydney's Coogee Beach in support of a survivor struck by a shark last weekend. Surf Life Saving's Ben Matthews addressed the gathering.
10: So fantastic to see so many people come out and start to regain some strength from the ocean today. That was one of the nicest swims I've personally had down at Coogee.
20: Back-to-back wins in the AFL for North Melbourne, downing Richmond 73-48 at the MCG. Cooper Trenbarth starring for the Roos with 4 goals and 12 disposals.
21: We've been building and it's really important to be banking these wins in the middle of the season, so yeah, very good.
20: Speaking on Fox Footy, across town at Marvel, the Western Bulldogs leading St Kilda by 16 points in the third quarter. NRL action underway at Amy Park. The Storm and Raiders level at 16 apiece late in the first half. Adelaide Thunderbirds are into the Super Netball decider, defeating Melbourne Vixens 58-44. Melbourne Mavericks trailing West Coast Fever by 1 in the third quarter in their elimination final. At the FIFA World Cup, Japan has defeated Tunisia 4-0. A goalless draw between Ecuador and Curacao. Germany edged out the Ivory Coast 2-1. The Netherlands thrashed Sweden 5-1. Australia to face Bangladesh in tonight's third men's T20. The Aussies have won the previous two. And in MotoGP, Aussie Jack Miller to launch from 18th on the grid tonight in Czechia. That's sport. I'm Harrison Preeb.
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1: 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Australia won against Turkey. 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
16: Hi, I'm Hannah Davies. Adelaide Thunderbirds are through to the Super Netball Grand Final with a 58-44 win over Melbourne Vixens. Some of AFLW's biggest names are locked in for Australia versus Ireland at North Sydney Oval in August. Kate Hoare, Jasmine Gardner and Zippy Fish feature in the first group of Aussie selections, while veterans Aisling McCarthy and Ulla O'Dwyer will lead the Irish. Australia has thumped the Netherlands by 98 runs at the Women's T20 World Cup, and Cassie Porter is third at 12 under, entering the final round at the Maya LPGA Classic.
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1: Air Commodore, Micah Gray, because Pitch Black comes back every 2 years and you get the joyous thing of saying, oh, I want to see this year.
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0: Hey, it's Christian O'Connell, and we are saving a much-deserving Aussie pub. Run by two stars, Tracy and Gary, the accidental publicans. Now, this pub needs help, lots of it. Thankfully, loads of amazing people have jumped on board to save this pub. Like the man I'm calling King Richard, the foreman. Legendary sign writer, Cyclone. Looking after flooring, Keegan. Paint job by Barry. And what about Dennis Scott, our celebrity TV landscaper? And what does every great Aussie pub need? Live music. What about Shannon Knoll? So much work has already been done, but the clock is ticking. Only 1 week until the grand reopening. See the reno on the Christian O'Connell socials.
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0: is Christian O'Connell, and we are saving a much-deserving Aussie pub run by two stars, Tracy and Gary, the Accidental Publicans. Now, this pub needs help, lots of it. Thankfully, loads of amazing people have jumped on board to save this pub, like the man I'm calling King Richard, the foreman, legendary sign writer, Cyclone, looking after flooring, Keegan, paint job by Barry, and what about Dennis Scott, our celebrity TV landscaper? And what does every great Aussie pub need? Live music. What about Shannon Knoll? So much work has already been done, but the clock is ticking. Only 1 week until the grand reopening. See the reno on the Christian O'Connell socials.
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17: Another little chill snap out there. Your low tide, though, of 2.5 metres has just arrived at 5:15. A high tide of 6.3 metres at about 11:30 this morning. A sunny day with light winds ahead. There might be a little smoke haze around this morning. Top to 31 degrees in the city. 33 for Huntydoo, 29 for Catherine. As I said, a little bit chilly. 20 degrees in the city, 19 for Huntydoo. Catherine on just 15 degrees. 33 for Huntydoo, 29 for Catherine. As I said, a little bit chilly. 20 degrees in the city, 19 for Humpty Doo. Catherine on just 15 degrees.

sorry, in the X-Golf or a round of Hey Caddy for four people. We also have a family saver session for Event Cinemas. You could go and take the family to any of the kids' movies that are out there this school holidays. So that's all up for grabs in the rest of the show. We're going to catch up with Kate Fell from Darwin Festival. They've got a great initiative heading towards the end of financial year. You could actually save yourself some money. Gone Fishing with Nathan Lenn. We're going to wrap up the NRL and T. Nan is making her way up here, and we ask, what is the epic super bicky that you love? Because she has a hell of an order, I tell you. But first off, I know what you're thinking. What's this week's cash track? It is our last chance to put people on the shortlist for $10,000. And I've got the song you're listening out for up next after Rolling in the Deep from Adele. It's 28 to 6 on Mix. There's

Adele, kicking off the show this morning, kicking off the week for the early birds. How are you? How was your weekend? Did you get out to the supercars? Certainly did. It was an interesting one. We'll go over some of those a little bit later on. But I tell you what, $10,000 wouldn't go astray, and we're at the last week for this to happen. It is the $10,000 cash tracks, all thanks to Total World. You can save up to 25% off store-wide at the end of financial year sale. That's going to be

0: be wrapping up soon as well at Total World, Yarrawonga and Winelli. Yep, $10,000 up for grabs. The winner is going to be announced on Jam Nation with Jonesy and Amanda next Monday for the drive home. But we've had a different song each and every week for you to listen out to. And when you hear this song...
1: Well, I need dollar, dollar, dollar, that's what I need.
0: That's from Allo Black. And when you hear that, you need to give us a call, 8941 1049. We'll play the song, and when you hear it, give us a call. And then the first one through, we'll get into the running for $10,000. And it could happen at any time during the day, could happen even twice in a breakfast shift. Who knows? But stay right here on Mix 104.9 to be in the running for that one. I need a dollar from Allo Black. When you hear it, give us a call. We've got some Dragon for you. And so we talk about the school holidays and what you can win right here on Mix 104.9. So stay right here. It's your friendly neighbourhood radio, Dan.

0: Dragon at 20-6. Jump onto our Facebook and Instagram. I do check out the inbox quite often. It's a good way to reach out and let us know what's going on. If something else is happening across the top end, 8941 1049. Later on in the show, we are celebrating the start of the school holidays by offering some gifts to you, parents. Either X-Golf or Hey Caddy, a simulator, or for an hour, I should say, or a round of Hey Caddy putt-putt for four people. That'll be here later in the show. And also, tickets to go to the cinema over the school holidays. You can pick whatever movie you want. Two tickets up for grabs. Some of the movies that are coming out, for example, especially for the kids, Toy Story 5, Minions and Monsters, and the Moana live action version is happening during the school holidays. So keep your eye out for those ones. Just taking part in the show can net you one of these. So when you're asked to weigh in, that's probably the best way to do it. The earlier is usually got a better chance to actually make it happen. So stay right here on Mix 104.9 and we can help you with your school holidays, because it's not always the easiest thing for parents to go and find things to do for the kids. But, that'll be later on. Up next, though, Rossi Johnson. He was out for the Supercars weekend. And I'll tell you what, the top end certainly was knocking the drivers around with two substitutions for the final race. I'll go over the action up next.
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It's almost 10 to 6 on Mix 104.9. Your early birds, thanks to Harvey Norman Darwin. You find them on the Stuart Highway. And we were out at the supercars on the weekend. I think you know this one. A lot of people were out there. Oh, pardon me. Great vibe, good times, and great racing out there as well. Great to see Rossi Johnson on the Hidden Valley track, our very own territorium. And he's taken to the Super 2s, which apparently are the equivalent of a couple of generations ago. So, yeah, he's running supercars from then. And the thing I think that we don't think about Rossi very, like, he needs more credit, is that he does a lot of work finding sponsors, putting, he does a lot of the office work, the admin, the financing. Finding the financing, and then he has a team that works on the vehicle that sometimes it's, I think this one was over on the East Coast for the majority of the time, and he only got the car like a day before it all the practices and everything kicked off, and most of that time was spent getting wrapped with all the sponsors and stuff. So he didn't get much time in the car for the first time, and then went out there and had to perform. So in his words, it was an absolute work a weekend of lessons learned for sure. But he still thinks himself lucky for being in the Super 2, on the Super 2 grid at this stage. And you know what? He can only get better, yeah? And yeah, look, we are all very proud of him. There was a lot of Rossi Johnson shirts. I got one. Hopefully you can get one as well as he races next. We'll try and catch up with him as soon as we can. But for now, there was a couple of substitutions as well, because the top end really putting the drivers through it. They're used to racing down in cooler conditions, which makes it a lot easier with the cool suits and the airflow that they suck in and put towards the drivers. But when you're up here, it's all warm air. So Kostecki, he was actually feeling pretty crook, even though he came third in what was it, race 18 was the second race that was held here. He came third, even though he was crook as a dog. And then on Sunday, couldn't make it. So Todd Hazelwood from the Trans Am grid jumped in and helped out there. Apparently had a bit of clutch problems in the last six or seven laps, but still made it through. Tom Randall got crook. His cool suit apparently broke down and overheated and couldn't race on the Sunday. And taking a step away from the telecast side of things, Mark Winterbottom jumped into the suit all of a sudden. So that was a very late scratching, so to speak, and he jumped into the car as well. So it was a weekend of, I think last year had a lot of safety cars, but this one didn't have that many safety cars, but it wasn't without its own action as well. Hopefully you got a chance to get down there with the family, or at very least had a great time at home entertaining people. So much was going on last weekend. So, yeah, you're on Mix 104.9. Here's some Rod Stewart on Mix. We'll be right back.

0: it on the early birds. And while it was an insane weekend, what are we heading towards? There are some things that probably should be on your radar. And signs, you've been growing up, our first of our prizes for school holidays to be given out. So keep that phone handy. Let's get to Tani, who's in the newsroom, ready to bring you the latest from across the territory. Up next.
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11: Good morning, Tani Maxwell with your local news update. A man is in a critical condition and a woman seriously injured following an alleged domestic violence incident in Katherine. A 30-year-old man is accused of assaulting his partner at her home along with her father, aged in his 60s, on Saturday night. Police arrested the alleged offender at the scene and St John Ambulance transported both victims to Katherine Hospital before the male victim was taken to Royal Darwin Hospital in a critical condition. The man remains in custody and investigations are ongoing. If you or someone you know is experiencing difficulties due to domestic violence, contact Lifeline on 131 114. More than 600 Territory prisoners have completed rehabilitation programs this financial year. The Department of Corrections says courses focusing on family violence, addiction and behavioural change have increased participation from 439 completions last year, while more than 220 suitability assessments helped identify offenders for targeted treatment. Acting Deputy Commissioner Kate Chambers says a range of rehabilitation initiatives have contributed to the improved numbers.
12: We have psychoeducational programs which are really designed on treating foundational pieces. They're accessed by remand population and by sentence population. We've also got criminogenic programs. So they're our programs that are focused on offence-specific behaviours. Really, that's about targeting individuals and individual needs.
11: And Anton Di Pasquale has claimed victory in the final race of the Better Darwin Triple Crown, giving Chevrolet its first supercars win since February. The Team 18 driver held off Kiwi Matt Payne after moving into the lead through the pit cycle at Hidden Valley. Di Pasquale says a well-executed pit strategy was the key to getting ahead and securing the win.
0: Won it in the pits, which is awesome. So the boys really stepped up when they had to. We had to do a good stop to get in front, and they did it. So, and then the car looked after its tyres, and yeah, it's awesome to be back in on the podium, and obviously another win. It's really good. It shows all the work everyone's doing. It's amazing.
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1: Morning, I'm Britt Aylin. The grandmother of missing South Australian boy Gus Lamont has described police allegations against her as ludicrous. Detectives have speculated the four-year-old died accidentally and that Josie Murray buried his body. The 75-year-old hasn't been charged, telling Seven the police theory makes no sense.
2: To think that I could actually go out there and do something like that, to think that I would be stupid enough to do it is ludicrous, and to think that I could face up to the trauma of doing that would also be ridiculous.
1: Allies of Sir Keir Starmer believe the British Prime Minister could resign from the top job as soon as today to make way for rival leader Andy Burnham. Parts of Europe have sweltered through heatwave conditions at the weekend, with red alerts issued for major cities in France, Italy and Spain. And a new survey has found almost 40% of Aussies plan to use AI to prepare their tax returns, according to Compare Club. But experts warn the technology may return inaccurate information that could land you in strife with the ATO. In sport, the Raiders surrendered a 16-point lead to lose 42-20 to the Storm at Amy Park, while the Cowboys have been outmuscled by the Warriors 38-20 in Christchurch. In AFL, the Western Bulldogs beat St Kilda by 22 points to wrap up round 15, while earlier the Roos made it 2 on the trot, downing the Tigers by 25 at the MCG. And Serena Williams has been granted a singles wild card at Wimbledon. She'd already secured an entry to play doubles at the tournament with her sister Venus. That's the latest in news and sport.
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13: Cruisy start to your morning at this stage. No major issues to report. McMillan's Road and Bagot Road moving nicely around the airport, as is Tiger Brennan Drive into and out of the city. There are some works to keep an eye out for on Rostonia Avenue between Terry Drive and Lambrick Avenue, and some road damage near Tivendale Road. 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That's the latest traffic on Mix 104.
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14: Your low tide of 2.5 metres was here at 5:15 this morning. A high tide of about 6.3 metres at nearly 11:30 later on. A sunny day with light winds. Might be a bit of smoke haze around this morning though. Top to 31 degrees in the city. You're looking at 33 for Berry Springs and 29 for Catherine today. It's just 20 degrees in the city and 19 in Berry Springs. Catherine on 14 degrees.
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14: I want you to have a think back over the last week. Is there something that has made you feel like, yep, you're getting older? I've got at least three things that have happened to me in the last week. We'll go over those. If you can add to the list, I'm going to get you off to X-Golf or Hey Caddy for these school holidays. I know, doing it early for the early birds. Before that, though, some things that should be on your radar, speaking of school holidays. Maybe there's something here this week, even before Territory Day, that you could possibly take the family to. Let's go over a few of those. Up next, after Poison's Nothing But A Good Time, which is what we have here on the early birds before 7. It's 6:06 on Mix.

10 past 6, doing it for Harvey Norman on the Stuart Highway in Berrima, and it is the early birds. If you're looking for a good time, especially for the fam bam over these school holidays, so there's a few things coming that you might want to keep on your radar. I mean, of course, Territory Day is just around the corner. We do dad joke detonator after 7 o'clock. So $250 worth of fireworks could be coming your way, thanks to Fusion Fireworks. But yes, school holiday has begun this weekend. I don't think you take the kids to this, but it is something that you can get out and do. I'll be there emceeing myself. It is the Seniors Expo over at Yarrawonga, the netball courts there. Something, you know, to look after those that look after you while you're a kid, you know what I mean? They get a bit older. Everything is in one place to be able to help maintain their quality of life or get help when they need it. So you might want to go and check that one out. I'll be hosting the Top End Wrestling Aftermath on Saturday night. Get your tickets before they run out. It was Harry's birthday bash about a month ago, and the fallout from those competitions, from those results, will be coming to fruition on Saturday. We already see a few things. Actually, I better share one of the when I had a chat with one of the wrestlers, Jimmy G. I'll put that up on our Facebook page. That'll be on Saturday night. We'll be out during Saturday day at Paradise Nursery. Duffer will be out there. And then, of course, Sunday is the Beer Can Regatta. Linked into or off an offshoot of the Mindle Beach markets there. So, yeah, beer cans will be out and there'll be stuff, activities and fun for the kids throughout the day. Head on down. And, of course, the Battle of Mindle as well. It'll be jam-packed, that Mindle Beach, a great way to get out on the water. Extra safety precautions will be in place. So it's a really great day down there. The Beer Can Regatta happening on Sunday. We'll have to catch up with Duffy and see how the beer can is boat is coming together. I have a funny feeling I'm going to get wet because they're probably going to rope me into it, I dare say. Duffy leading the charge on that one. So we'll catch up with her a little bit about that later. But up next, how are you starting to feel old? What are the signs? I've got a prize for you for weighing in on the list after I shoot three of my own your way. Up next, after some Taylor Swift.

0: New one from Taylor Swift, Elizabeth Taylor, here on Mix 104.9's Early Birds. And on the weekend, we have I was talking to one of our street teamers that was helping us out at the supercars, quite young, and I was telling her that, I'm older. I'm getting old. There's a few signs. There's a few things that are pretty obvious. If you could add something to this list of signs that you're getting older, I'll shoot you a one-hour session in the X-Golf simulator, or you can take four people to go do mini-golf. Maybe the mini-golf one is a bit easier on the old bones, you know what I'm saying? Number one reason why, or sign that I'm getting older, is I've bookmarked Chemist Warehouse. I've even got it saved off my on my home screen, because there is so much that I could just get from there. If I've got something that needs fixing or needs to run a bit smoother, then there's creams and ointments. The protein I get from there, I was feeling a bit sore in one of the joints. I think I got an ankle support from there. Even mouthwash, because I want to get the one that, because the alcoholic mouthwash now, the one that has a little bit of alcohol in it, tiny little amount, is behind glass, and they don't really do it, I don't think, in the supermarket. So you've got to go to Chemist Warehouse for it. That's my first sign. My second sign, I have a document holder exclusively for my health stuff. It might be scripts. It might be blood work from the past. It might be clearances to go and donate blood. All of it is in one of these handy little I'm taking it and running kind of clipboard holder things. Never would I have had that even 10 years ago. I never would have considered it. So that's my first one. It's funny. It's like, oh, can you bring your blood work for you? Oh, yeah. How far back do you want it? Yep, that's a sure sign. The idea of an easier morning is starting to outweigh the me time I get later at night. So, you know, where I could just stay up and watch whatever I want or play some video games or something like that, or have a nightcap, I'd much rather start thinking about what it's going to be like in the morning. Signs you're getting older. Tell you what, if you can add to it, 8941-1049, I'll shoot you an hour simulator at X Golf or four people off to Hey Caddy. Give me a call, 8941-1049. What's a sign you're getting older?
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0: Early birds, and I tell you what, you certainly feel it in the morning if you're getting a little bit older. It's one of the sure signs that I've been feeling. I'd rather a good morning than a big night these days. But we're adding to the list. We've got Leroy on the line. How you doing, mate?
1: Hey, Dan. How you doing, bud?
0: Good, good. Early mornings, you certainly feel them when you get older?
1: Absolutely, especially these colder ones.
0: It's funny. I still laugh. I mean, I've been up here about four and a half years now, and I get it. But boy, I came from a place that went down to -3 overnight this time of year. So, mate, fill it in the old joints.
1: I'm from down south too, mate, but I've got used to this by now.
0: Well, Leroy, I had a few things in mind, a few things on the list. You want to add to it, and I'll shoot you off to X-Golf.
1: Yeah, mate. So I've got about four people saved as a favourite in my contacts in my phone, and one of them's my chiropractor.
0: Oh, man. And you know what the thing is? Once you start going to a chiropractor, you have to keep going back.
1: Yep. That's, I like that pun, mate.
0: And only one of four contacts. I hope your chiropractor feels privileged.
1: Well, he's pretty good, actually, so... There's a spot in the favourites.
0: Yeah, here's a question. Is one of the other three an emergency contact? Jeez, I hope so.
1: Well, your spouse is always an emergency contact, isn't it?
0: Yeah, mine is. She doesn't know my phone number. I've memorised hers. That's probably another sign I'm getting older. I've filled out that many forms of emergency contact. I've filled out a number off my heart.
1: I'd have no friends if I lost my phone. I don't know anyone's number.
0: All right, Leroy. Tell you what, better find some friends. You're off to X-Golf or Hey Caddy.
1: Beautiful. Thank you.
0: You stay right there. I'm going to get some details while we get to your news and weather up next here on the Early Birds.
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2: Good morning, Tani Maxwell with your local news update. A teenager has been arrested after allegedly attempting to steal a car. Police responded to reports of a 16-year-old boy threatening a driver in Karama just before 2 this morning, standing in front of the car with a knife and demanding the driver get out of the car. The driver managed to reverse and get away from the teenager. Strike Force Trident, General Duties and K9 unit members attended and arrested the boy shortly after, where he remains in custody. Domestic violence rehabilitation remains a key focus for Territory Corrections Authorities. There's been an increase in the number of prisoners participating in rehab programs, with more than 600 prisoners completing courses this financial year, an increase from 439 last year. Acting Deputy Commissioner Kate Chambers says it's prioritised resources towards the remand population.
3: We have a family violence program that's specifically designed for remand population. Those 600 prisoners, they are prisoners that have actually completed family violence related programs. We also have significant numbers of prisoners that have completed our criminogenic programs and other psychoeducational programs.
2: And the Catherine Show is set to return next month, bringing entertainment and community spirit to the region. Organisers are encouraging locals to volunteer and help deliver the much-loved event after months of behind-the-scenes work. Vice President of the Show Committee, Heather Dingle, says there are opportunities for people to contribute in many different roles.
4: Volunteering can be something as simple as sitting in some of our pavilions. Cooking stewards, we have fantastic roles for cooking stewards. They're really important in the cooking shed. We need people that can run some kids' novelties, so egg and spoon races, some sack races, whatever anybody can offer us.
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5: Morning, I'm Britt Aylin. The Prime Minister will meet with state and territory leaders today to talk fuel, as the federal government looks to extend the fuel excise relief until the end of July. However, the discount will drop from 32 cents a litre down to 16. The largest cocaine bust in Australian history has gone down in Western Sydney. 2.7 tonnes of the drug has been found hidden in sophisticated bunkers on a rural property, with two men arrested. Red alerts have been issued across parts of Europe as a heatwave pushes temperatures towards record levels. The sweltering conditions have seen French authorities ban alcohol consumption in public places for the National Fête de la Musique street music festival. And from hot to cold, thousands of people will be stripping off later this hour for the nude solstice swim in Hobart. It's still only 2 degrees at Long Beach, but in good news for those about to skinny dip, the water is actually around 10 degrees warmer. In sport, the Tigers have fallen to the Roos 73-48 at the MCG, Richmond landing just 6 goals. Switching codes, the Roosters have climbed into the top four after last night's win over the Sharks. Chooks skipper James Tedesco suffered a broken nose in a collision with Sione Katoa. And Australia's completed a whitewash of its T20 series against Bangladesh with a 7-wicket win in Game 3. Mitch Marsh was named Player of the Match. And that is the latest in news and sport.
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6: A cruisy run at this stage. No major dramas to report. If you're heading through the city, it's looking pretty good along Governor Street, McMinn Street and the Esplanade. The run into the city fine as well, with the Stuart Highway and Tiger Brennan Drive moving nicely. There are some works to watch out for, though, at Berrima Road. It's closed between Marlow Road and Wishart Road, and through Vanderland Drive around the Stuart Highway. Some issues there too. 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That's the latest traffic on Mix 104.9.
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7: Your low tide of 2.6 metres was here at 5:15, so we're off to a high tide of 6.3 metres at about 11:30 this morning.

0: Sunny day with light winds. Might be a little smoke haze around, but should clear up by the afternoon. Tops of 31 degrees in the city today. 33 for Humpty Doo and 29 for Catherine. At the moment, just under 20 degrees in the city at about 19 for Humpty Doo. Catherine on 14.
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0: A little bit of that cool snap that Leroy was talking about. I'll tell you what, still going to get up to about 31 degrees though. 33 out rural, so you can look forward to that. Also look forward to our cash track. Keep your ear out for LO Black's I Need a Dollar when you hear that, 8941 1049. But up next, we're going to catch up with Nathan Land for some Gone Fishing. What is it like heading towards Territory Day and beyond? I think a Barra Classic's around the corner. I'll ask him about that too. That's up next after some Maroon 5. It's Sugar, 23 to 7 on the Early Birds with your friendly neighbourhood radio, Dan.

0: Yeah, we're gone fishing with Nathan Lamb from the Darwin Game Fishing Club. Oh. And we're already halfway through the year, just about.
1: Yeah, morning, Dan. Good to be here.
0: Yeah. You got the Barra Classics. They're coming up pretty soon.
1: Barra Classic, yeah, mate. 2 weeks' time. that's come around real quick. It's usually a lot earlier in the year.
0: I was going to say, isn't it delayed? And then you're like, oh, God, so far away. Mate, it's here.
1: That's it, yeah. So, look, I might have to sub in a replacement. I'll be over in New Zealand by then. So that's all right. We'll see if someone can come give you guys some updates and what's going on down there. The river's changed a fair bit after the floods.
0: Yeah. Well, I'm hearing that it can be quite dangerous because you, especially if you're a local and you go out quite a lot, you probably assume that things are as they were, but rivers change.
1: Rivers do change. I mean, I've been fishing the Daly fairly heavily since I was seven, which if you could see me is a fair while ago now, Dan.
0: But
1: it does change over time, but it's been a pretty dramatic change, I think, in some parts of the river over this wet season period. There's new snags. New obstacles to get around. So,
0: well, we were out at Corroboree. I went fishing with you and Andy at Corroboree, and you were smashing it. And you're like, and I'm like, it's just curvy waterways. And look, it's not too thin, but I'm like, geez, you must know it well, mate. You're telling me things change. Yeah. Now I'm worried.
1: Look, Corroboree is probably a less dangerous place. It doesn't have quite the water flow through it, but there are some new snags at Corroboree, I think, actually. There's it's a bit of a stump up near sort of Palm Lagoon sort of area. But look, in general, you've got to know your waterways, and if you don't know it, make sure you slow down. It can be pretty hard to see those stumps that are just under the water. There's not very many telltales if they're just below the water, sort of the depth, but yeah, take it easy in your first few runs down a river if you're not sure this dry season, you haven't been yet.
0: So maybe good to remind people, life jackets, EPIRBs, that sort of stuff.
1: Absolutely, have all your safety gear and have a plan. Have a plan B. If something happens, you hit a snag, a rock bar, and you're immobilised, what is your plan? What are you going to do?
0: Mate, I've just had this moment of terror inside of me because we saw crocs floating around. If we came unstuck and the boat went down, we're now in croc-infested waters. What are we going
1: to
0: do?
1: Walk on water. Run to the nearest dry bank.
0: Oh, my God. Nathan.
1: Do you
0: beat your boat? Because boats don't always go down quick.
1: Yeah, that's right.
0: Are you like, head for a bank?
1: Yeah, for sure. If you just get yourself out of whatever danger you're in and then have time to assess and find a high spot to get out of the way.
0: If only crocs were distracted, discouraged by noise like cows are, right?
1: They seem to gravitate to it, actually. I don't know if you noticed that.
0: It's even worse.
1: But, anyway, pretty excited. Stay safe on the waterways, but go exploring. It's a great time of year, Dan. Dry season.
0: So you're heading over to New Zealand for a couple of weeks. Going to take a rod?
1: Yeah, I'm going to try and get some fly fishing into some trout. That's the plan.
0: Okay.
1: We'll see. It's actually a family ski trip, but that's all right. Don't tell them I'm packing the rod.
0: Oh, I'm sick. I'm sick, guys. You go hit the slopes without me.
1: I got this back injury.
0: Yeah. All right. So Darwin Trailer Boat Club for the Darwin Game Fishing Club on the first Tuesday of every month. Still a couple of weeks away, but maybe make a plan and get along.
1: That's it. I'll give you a bit of info about what's coming up for that next week, Dan. So, good one.
0: Thanks, mate.
1: No worries.

0: Little Aloe Black for you on Mix 104.9's Early Birds. Thanks to Harvey Norman Darwin. I need a dollar, and if you need $10,000, then you could have given me a call on 8941-1049. Just like Kelly did, you're up bright and early, Kel.
1: I'm always up bright and early, Dan, yes.
0: Well, I see here this is your first time on the list, so have you been trying a little bit?
1: I've been trying very, very often and finally getting through.
0: Yeah, it's not the easiest. People are onto it. The phone melts down, that's for sure. Haven't actually played it that much this morning. Do you know Aloe Black well, or did you have to look it up?
1: I have heard it before, and it took me a little bit. It took me the first, I think, he had to sing the dollar before I actually realised.
0: Well, a couple of bars has done you well. You're in the running for $10,000.
1: Yay!
0: Kel, you stay right there. But hey, we could be playing it throughout the day. We could even play it again in breakfast. It is the last week of your run to the Cash Tracks final. It'll be announced on Jonesy and Amanda next week. It's all thanks to Total World. 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
12: Hi, I'm Marie-Claire Boothby, Minister for Tourism. 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The people. You can meet someone one day and be at their place for a barbecue the next. It's our unique stories and our Territory spirit that we celebrate on Territory Day. From the city to the bush, the top end to the red centre. Let's make this Territory Day one to remember. Happy Territory Day!
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0: you better now. 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Thanks to Harvey Norman Darwin. You find him on the Stuart Highway in Berrima. Normally, I have sort of rocking tune ready to go, but someone's played around with my buttons, so I won't have that until next time. But I'm going to go over what's going on in the NRL and see, catch up with what the ladder is doing. Considering we're at round 8 and about halfway through the season, a couple blowouts in the men's premiership with the Dragons up against the Raiders. They were 2 apiece and two wins each, and the Dragons pulling forward 50 points to 22 and putting them just above the Raiders on the ladder. Pretty close one though between the Sharks and the Bears, two top teams, 18 to 22, Bears coming out on top. And the Brothers, well, still undefeated in the men's premiership and kept the Rabbitohs scoreless and racking up 78 points. Puts Brothers well and truly ahead on 8 wins, followed by the Sharks on 6 wins and the Bears on 4. Heading over to the Gatley Shield, and the Raiders taking on the Dragons. The Raiders came out on top in this one. The Brothers again in the Gatley Shield, 60-0 against the Rabbitohs, and super close between the Sharks and the Bears, but the Bears coming on top once more in the Gatley, 24-26. And with those, we actually have the Raiders and the Brothers even Stevens, sharing top spot there, and the Sharks in third. And finally, over to the Women's NRL NT Premiership, Trueflow Premier Services Premiership. The Dragons really being a bit of a force, 36-4 against the Raiders, close between the Brothers and the Sharks. These teams throughout each and every one of their disciplines are pretty evenly matched, I must admit. The Bears coming on out on top, 14-12, and Brothers and Rabbitohs 62-0, but that puts the Brothers up on top with still no losses, just like the men counterparts, and the Dragons second, followed by the Litchfield Bears in the Trueflow Services Women Premiership. They'll be rocking again this Saturday. Make sure you get out and about over TRL Stadium and support our NRLNT as we start getting to the end of the season. We're going to see the top teams float to the top, and it'll be finals before we know it. For now, let's get to your news and weather up next.
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11: Good morning, Tani Maxwell with your local news update. A fire danger period has been declared across Katherine and large parts of the Top End as the 2026 bushfire season gets underway. The declaration runs until October 4th and means additional restrictions now apply for landholders, including needing permits for some burning activities. Authorities are urging Katherine residents to prepare their properties now as bushfire risks increase throughout the dry season. The Katherine Show Committee is pushing ahead with preparations despite a challenging year for the community. Organisers have been racing to get the event ready after power was only restored to showground buildings in early May following this year's flooding. Vice President of the Show Committee, Heather Dingle, says the town has faced significant challenges in recent months.
12: Pulling this show together in quite a short amount of time, we only got power back onto our building sort of the first week of May. So we have really been scrambling to get this show happening. Volunteers are such a pivotal role, and it's a great way to meet people in your community.
11: Darwin has welcomed a new direct international air service from Timor-Leste. Aero Dili's inaugural flight from Dili touched down in the territory on Sunday, marking the airline's first ever route to Australia. The twice-weekly service aims to strengthen trade, tourism, investment and workforce links between the neighbouring regions. And in sport, Anton Di Pasquale has silenced the doubters with a dominant win at Hidden Valley. The victory marks his second of the season and comes after weeks of scrutiny over the form of both Team 18 and Chevrolet. Di Pasquale says outside criticism hasn't distracted him or the team.
13: Well, you don't really listen to it. We're on our own development path. We sort of know where we are. We know where we want to go. You can't make good teams overnight. And we're aware of that. You've got to respect your competition as well. So we're working away. And we're sort of building and building, and it's the second win for the year, so we're happy. Car speed's good. We're just trying to execute in the right areas, and today was one of those days.
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14: Morning, I'm Britt Aglin. First to the UK, where speculation's mounting that Sir Keir Starmer will resign later today. The British Prime Minister is facing growing pressure from within his own party. While US President Donald Trump's acting like it's already happened, posting on social media that Starmer failed on energy and immigration, but he wishes him well. As the end of June nears and financial year sales are only set to ramp up, this week tipped to see deals peak, with Aussies expected to drop around $10.7 billion at the checkout. Matt Bowen from ING's told Seven many are still hunting bargains.
15: We are seeing Aussies being a little bit more cautious this year. About $10.7 billion is the number that Roy Morgan has predicted for the 2026 sales season. It's up financially, but actually down if you adjust for inflation, and only about one in four Aussies are planning on shopping the sales this year.
14: And thousands will be stripping off in the next 10 or so minutes for the nude solstice swim in Hobart. The ritual skinny dip celebrates the winter solstice, welcoming back the light after the longest night of the year. In sport, the Raiders have surrendered a 16-point lead to go down 42-20 to the Storm at Amy Park, while the Cowboys were out-muscled by the Warriors 38-20. Meantime, in the AFL, the Western Bulldogs have beaten St Kilda by 22 points to wrap up round 15. Earlier, the Roos made it 2 on the trot, downing the Tigers by 25 at the MCG. And Serena Williams has been granted a singles wild card at Wimbledon. She'd already secured an entry to play in doubles at the tournament with her sister Venus.
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16: 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It's moving nicely into and out of the city with the Stuart Highway and Tiger Brenner Drive drama-free. 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
0: Still a bit chilly out there, but it's going to warm up. First, though, your tides, 2.6 metres at 5:15 this morning, off to a high tide of 6.3 metres at about 11:30 later on. A sunny day with light winds, might be a little bit of smoke haze around. Tops to 31 degrees in the city today, 33 for Berry Springs, 29 for Katherine. Right now in the city, it's under 20 degrees. It's 19 in Humpty Doo. Katherine's on 14.
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18: 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Thanks to Harvey Norman Darwin.
19: Happy Monday, early birds.
0: And it's like, this is what I said earlier on, it is the last full week of the first half of the year.
19: Wait. The last full week of the
0: first half of the year.
19: Yeah, I don't like it.
0: Halfway through the year is next Wednesday, Territory Day.
19: Yuck.
0: Yeah, that's happened.
19: That's disgusting.
0: But we had a fantastic weekend. Remember that a little bit later on you can get yourself, well, school holidays has begun, so you can get yourself a movie pass.
19: Oh, yay!
0: Whatever movie you want for two people.
19: Oh, so much to do during the dry season school holidays. I bet you're all looking forward to it. We have Dad Joke Detonator back because Territory Day, $250,000 worth of Fusion fireworks could be yours.
0: It's $250,000 worth of fireworks are going for the bank.
19: That'd be bad.
0: But up next, your news flash from last weekend. I bet you can guess what it's about. It's after some Sonia Dada. Don't treat me no good at 7:08. It's the Early Birds.

0: more. You're on the Early Birds with Dan and Duffy. We're doing it for Harvey Norman, and we're going to go boom.
1: News flash.
0: Big weekend.
1: Huge
0: the better weekend. Darwin Triple Crown Supercars. And there was so much happening, not just on the track, but off the track around. We know activations, events, everything that went on down at Hidden Valley. But I love the behind the scenes and I guess the tea of the racing. We had people pull out yesterday. Like the goss,
1: Okay, we're going that tea.
0: Yeah,
1: okay.
0: Yeah.
1: Yes, absolutely. two drivers being, I don't think I've ever seen a driver need to get substituted.
0: No.
1: In supercars.
0: Yeah.
1: They're kind of superhuman.
0: And after qualifying, is that correct?
1: Yeah, one of them. First off, Kostecki, he was already feeling crook on the Saturday.
0: Yeah,
1: but still went through qualifying, still went through race 18, came third. What a champion. But then couldn't get it up on Sunday.
0: Yeah.
1: And they subbed in Todd Hazelwood, who was running the Trans Ams that day.
0: Yeah, wow. Pretty crazy. Imagine the call-up. Imagine the call-up for old Toddy.
1: It's crazy.
0: I mean, you'd know. It'd be behind the scenes. You would know how to drive. You're in the industry, la-da-da-da-da. But to actually get the call-up, whoo!
1: Not even the craziest substitution of the day.
0: Mm-hmm.
1: So Tom Randall's cool suit broke down the day before on the Saturday, and so he ended up getting heat exhaustion, couldn't race on the Sunday.
0: Oh.
1: So who did they get in? But they got...
0: me, Early Birds, yours truly.
1: Mark Winterbottom was there on the telecast team and commentating and being out on the ground, and they said, do you want to put the suit on and jump back in the car?
0: Oh, I saw that, and I thought he was having a joke.
1: Nah. Legit.
0: That is insane. So they put him in.
1: They put him in the car. Look, didn't go great.
0: It was of course a
1: foreign car. He wasn't really ready for it. It's a mental challenge here at Hidden Valley up the top for Southerners. But, you know, it was great seeing the name Winterbottom back out there.
0: Absolutely. That is incredible. Well, watch out. Next year I'll be out at Hidden Valley racing them all.
1: Yeah, okay.
0: You heard it here first, Early Birds. No, I'm kidding. If that's how easy it is, just swap careers.
1: Well, that's one joke for you. So if you've got a dad joke, you can win $250 up next here on Mix.
2: New truck.

0: Keep your ear out for the cash track. It is Aloe Black's I Need a Dollar. Thanks to Total World in Yarrawonga and Winelli. You can end up being in the running. It's the last week for it.
1: Yes, it is indeed. But right now, we want to give away 250 Fusion Fireworks Voucher dollars. The lot. Boom. Boom, boom. Sorry, I had all the information. I just didn't really put it into a sentence. I just threw it out there.
0: You kind of had it in a bucket in your mind and you just sort of threw it at the microphone.
1: I know. I really did. It was like I vomited it up. But that's okay. We want to know what your dad joke is, because if it is good, if you make us laugh, you could win $250. Two Fusion Fireworks to spend on Territory Day.
0: That's right. Look, on the weekend at the supercars, we were just broadcasting, right?
1: Yes, there's fireworks there.
0: And there's this young lad, and he was just sitting there with his little ice, like the drink.
1: Like a snow cone. Yeah, slushy.
0: The slushy. And he's just looking at me like big eyes. And I'm like, hi. And he's like, hi. And he goes, I've got a dad joke for you.
1: Because
0: he's
1: been trying to do a dad joke. Yeah.
0: He's like eight. And he goes, what did one astronaut say to the other astronaut?
1: What?
0: Give me some space.
1: I love it. What was his name?
0: Little Max.
1: Little Maxie. Well done, Max. That could have gotten you $250.
0: I know. I just didn't have $250 right there.
1: I don't know if we're allowed to give it to Little Max. Anyway, he seems a bit young to be doing that. But if you aren't going to call us on 8941 1049, don't forget to pre-order now at fusionfireworks.com.au.
0: People who don't order are disappointed.
1: They are disappointed.
0: Yeah. Hey, it's the early birds. Who have we got?
2: You got Bob.
1: Hey, Bob.
0: Hey, Bob. How's it going?
2: Hey, how you going?
1: Yeah, good. Are you a dad?
2: Am I a dad? Yeah, I am. But my son doesn't live in Darwin. He lives down in WA.
1: Well, that's okay, because any joke you say means it is a dad joke, Bob.
2: Yeah, that's it. Hey, look, I'm still a dad, but yeah.
0: Well, if I've heard the dad joke before, it won't set off the fireworks. So shoot it at me.
2: Why do bumblebees have sticky hair?
0: Why do bumblebees have sticky hair?
2: Yeah.
1: Why?
2: Because I always use honeycombs.
0: Oh. Took me a moment.
1: I think I'm laughing at Dan laughing.
0: I love it.
1: Bobby loved that.
0: Honeycomb.
1: And a comb for your hair, Dan.
0: I am absolutely telling that one to the nephews. I don't know if they'll get it, though.
1: Oh, well, you got there. Bob, that was incredible. Well done. That's the biggest laugh I've ever heard Dan do.
0: There you go.
1: Well, you've got yourself a $250 voucher to Fusion Fireworks that you can use this Territory Day. Pretty excited about that one, Bob?
2: Yeah, that's awesome. Thank you.
0: Well, I get some details from you. But that's how Dad Joke Detonator works. We've got to do it again about this time tomorrow.
1: It's just that easy. Yep. Apparently it's that easy to make Dan laugh like that.
0: Yeah, I know a lot of dad jokes. I don't know that one.
1: Yeah, well done, Bob.
0: Fusionfireworks.com.au. 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
1: That is right. 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You're on the Early Birds with Dan and Duffy.
3: 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And what about Dennis Scott, our celebrity TV landscaper? 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

0: You're in the early birds with Dan and Duffy doing it for Harvey Norman. That was Pink, Walk Me Home.
1: Speaking of doing it for Harvey Norman or doing it in general, like...
0: Who's doing it out there? Give us a call.
1: We were asked on the Friday, why do we do this? Why do we get up so early? Why do we go on air and stuff? And
0: it's our job.
1: And meeting early birds and mixers, that's a big part of it.
0: Oh, yeah. There's nothing better than talking to people who are listening to us.
1: Because this is a very one-way job. Like, you come into the studio and you're talking to the microphone and you wait to see if people be part of the show.
0: That's very true. And we did have the opportunity on Friday to meet some early birds, some we've met before and other new ones too. We went to Five Spice, the restaurant at the Courtyard by Marriott. Broadcast live there the week before in the morning and we actually hosted a dinner on Friday night. And let me tell you, it was special.
1: It was a set menu. Like there was a bunch of a particular set of dishes and you got to pick which one.
0: Yeah, one entree, one main, and one dessert.
1: Jeez, I tell you what, we had a dessert that was like a coconut mousse inside like a chocolate sphere. It looked like a little coconut.
0: It looked like a coconut, and I nearly fit the whole thing in my mouth in one go. It was really fun for everyone to watch.
1: A big highlight of mine was the duck in the yellow curry. Duck leg. That was really well. I'm not usually much of a fan of duck, but it was beautiful.
0: Yeah. I loved the dumplings in the entree.
1: Ooh, bit of kick to
0: them. It was a prawn and scallop dumpling. There was a bit of a kick to them, and I want to touch on that because there's something about if you're not so good with spice, I'm okay, but yeah, I'm going to sweat and yeah, I'm going to cough. Like, but I love the flavour. So there's something about that. But Trisha and I ended up looking at each other going, and then we're both sweating and we're both like, that's delicious, but there's a bit and you didn't feel it at all. Like you felt the kick.
1: Yeah, I'm all right.
0: Yeah, okay. All right.
1: If you'd love to host an early bird dinner, why not reach out to us here at Mix 104.9?
0: Oh, absolutely. Anytime. You can speak to us via our Facebook, Instagram, or as we always say, anyone can call anytime on 8941 1049. Make sure you go and check out Five Spice Restaurant. It was to die for.
1: We got the Roadrunner. He's out and about. Keep your eyes peeled. We'll find out where up next.
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2: Hey there, Tani Maxwell with your local news update. A man has died from a motorbike crash after spending more than 3 weeks in hospital. The 57-year-old man was turning right from Tiger Brennan Drive onto Garamilla Boulevard in Darwin City on May 8th when police say he lost control, colliding with the curb and hitting a signpost. No other vehicles or people were involved in the crash, and the man sadly passed away in hospice care at the end of May. Police say the man died as a result of the single vehicle crash. There have been 13 people killed on Territory Road so far this year. The Northern Territory Department of Corrections is placing greater emphasis on preparing prisoners for life after release. With prisoner rehabilitation programs expanding significantly this financial year, the department has completed more than 220 suitability assessments at the end of March, helping determine which offenders are eligible for targeted rehabilitation programs. Acting Deputy Commissioner Kate Chambers says the goal is to ensure offenders leave custody with skills and employment readiness.
3: Ready to Work program is an example. That program is new. It begins in custody and it continues right through into community. That provides stability when it counts most. We're able to connect them with employment, we're able to develop their skills, and we're able to, you know, have them connected to employment post-release.
2: And in sport, Team 18 has achieved a major milestone, recording multiple supercars wins in a season for the first time in its history. Anton Di Pasquale's Darwin triumph came after the team opted for a shorter fuel strategy during the race, helping the DeWalt Camaro jump its rivals. Di Pasquale says the victory ultimately came down to making the right strategic call.
4: I thought at the sort of end of the first stint, it looked like Matty was really fast. Cam was coming back to me. So when I got them both in the stop, and then my car felt really good in clean air. So we all speak about it. But once I got that clean air, I could really look after it and then just sort of manage the pace to stop him attacking me, really, and make sure I had tyres for the end.
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5: Morning, I'm Britt Aylin. The days of cheaper fuel aren't winding up just yet. The fuel excise has been extended through July, bringing the price of petrol down 16 cents a litre. It's not quite the 32 cent discount we've been enjoying thus far, but Peter Currie from the NRMA has told Seven that every bit helps.
6: 16 cents a litre is about 10 bucks on a tank of petrol, depending on how big your tank is. So it's anywhere between $9 and $11. So every cent helps in the middle of a cost of living crisis, and no doubt this will help too.
5: It comes as the Prime Minister is set to hold fuel talks with state and territory leaders today. The Australian Federal Police has reported the biggest cocaine bust in Australian history, with 2.7 tonnes of the drug found hidden in sophisticated bunkers out the back of a rural property in Western Sydney. Two men have been arrested. And over in the UK, allies of Sir Keir Starmer believe the British Prime Minister could resign as soon as today. It would make way for rival leader Andy Burnham to take over the top job. In sport, North Melbourne's taken down Richmond 73-48 at the MCG, while the Saints have fallen to the Bulldogs 83-61. In NRL, Storms continued its mid-season surge with a 42-20 win over the Raiders at Amy Park. And in the netball, the Adelaide Thunderbirds are through to a third grand final in 4 years after smashing the Melbourne Vixens by 14 goals in their major semi-final yesterday. And that is the latest in news and sport.
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7: Still looking good at this stage. The run into and out of the city relatively drama-free, with the Stuart Highway and Tiger Brennan Drive moving nicely. Around Palmerston City at Roystonia Avenue and University Avenue, it's looking pretty good. 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Book now. That's the latest traffic on Mix 104.9.
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0: checking those tides first. We did have our low tide this morning at 5:15 a.m. That was 2.58 metres. And we're heading to a high now of 6.26 metres at 11:25 a.m. That will be here. And the weather forecast for today is sunny with light winds. Might be a little bit of smoke haze around at the moment, but it should clear. Tops of 31 in the city, tops of 33 in the rural area, tops of 29 in Katherine. But the temps across the top end right now, currently in Darwin, it's 19. In the rural area, it's 18. And in Katherine, it is 13.
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2: He's been out and about all weekend. He's back out and about this morning. How was the weekend for you, Luke?
3: It was so much fun, obviously, the supercars and the Green Ant Craft Fest. So much stuff happening across the territory, but there's also so many things in the back of the Roadrunner, and today you can catch the Roadrunner over by the Nightcliff Shopping Centre, right by Whole Life Pharmacy. 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The Beer Can Regatta is this weekend, but if you can tell me where, you can get an exclusive stubby holder for your Paul's Iced Coffee. Not to mention, we've got the best bottled water in the territory, spring water there, rehydrating the territory. Lovely allure with the dry season here and so many events like the races and plenty more coming up. You want to get your eyelash extensions done? Well, I've got $50 off of that thanks to the guys over at Lovely Allure. And I've got a whole bunch of Mix 1049 stickers. Remember, if you've got that sticker on the back of your car, I am way more generous with the freebies. Maybe I could double, maybe I could triple the amount of iced coffees you get. And there's plenty more down here at the Nightcliff Shops.
0: Oh, that is incredible, Luke. Hey, you did mention the Beer Can Regatta. I've got a bone to pick. I'm building a boat and I'm needing help. You haven't helped me yet. This is a Mix 1049 boat.
3: No. I've put in some fair beer drinking into that boat.
0: Please.
3: I've been helping quite a lot.
0: Well,
3: the boat wouldn't exist without the beer cans.
0: More from you, Luke. Can you commit right now on air that you will help me get this boat in the water?
3: Is all the beer tax deductible?
0: I can't be the person to decide that for you, mate.
2: Talk to an accountant.
0: Right? Just help me build the bloody boat.
2: I'll tell you one guy that might be able to help us is Jeff from the committee of the Beer Can Regatta.
0: Yes, he is very knowledgeable and he will be able to help. I'll talk to him up next after some UB40.
2: You're on the early birds.

0: Hey, it's the Early Birds with Dan and Duffy. Doing it for Harvey Norman. You'll find them on the Stuart Highway in Berrima. This Sunday is jam-packed full of more stuff, including the Beer Can Regatta happening as part of the Mindle Beach Markets down there on Mindle Beach.
1: I have the president of the Darwin Lions Beer Can Regatta with me right now. Jeff Dunn, how are you going?
2: I'm going pretty well flat chat, really, but yeah, getting there.
1: Well, of course you're flat out because the Beer Can Regatta is on the 28th of June. How are preparations going?
2: Coming together slowly. Still lots of missing pieces,
1: yep.
2: but they'll fall into place by the day.
1: They will indeed. Now, I have been so lucky because I am building a Beer Can Regatta boat. Everyone in the office, including Big Boss Sarah, you've probably seen on our socials, is getting stuck into me and telling me that I'm not doing a very good job. You just had a look downstairs at my boat. How do you think I'm going?
2: No, I've had a look at the construction, which is a work in progress.
1: Yes.
2: And it's still got a long way to go, but the technique is good and sound. Joining the cans together with tape is good waterproofing concept.
1: Thank you.
2: And so that will work. I have suggested that the cans on the bottom of the boat need filling with foam so that they don't crush.
1: Didn't know that. Thank God I had Jeff to tell me that, because everyone else making fun of me. Did you hear that, Sarah? The construction site is going in the right direction. So filling the cans at the bottom, why do I have to do that?
2: If you don't do that, when the boat is sitting on the sand or whatever, and people sit on the boat or you drag it across the sand to the beach, cans tend to squash flat. And then you've got no flotation left, so you're going to sink.
1: Okay, got you. So it's more just for before it gets in the water.
2: Yes.
1: It needs to not crack and
2: correct
1: crunch down. Okay, I've got that. Any more tips for me?
2: No, I think you've got a reasonably good start. Need a fair bit more hands on deck as far as putting the cans together. You need quite a few more than what you've currently got.
1: And that's exactly the reason I need more help. So Luke from The Roadrunner, you will be helping me. Daniel Hilliard, you have helped me.
0: Not only that, my partner has helped as well.
1: Yeah, you and Cass have helped me. And I will say, what did you put in, an hour?
0: At least.
1: At least an
0: hour.
1: We've
0: done at least four rows of 24 cans.
1: Well, in classic Duffy style, I've left it all to the last minute. So early birds, if you've got any cans, drop them off. You're by the station, yeah?
0: Lest they be drowned and no early birds to appear in July.
1: Very excited for it. But horrible news about Vegemite up next.

0: Live heaven, 10 to 8. Tell you what sounds like heaven to me. Slaver of the black stuff onto some toast.
1: And I'm rightly pissed off right now, early
0: birds. Oh, mate. Rightly so.
1: Rightly pissed off because Vegemite have launched a milder version for kids and tourists.
0: Do you know why? Because Kraft is
1: un-Australian.
0: Because Kraft is owned by America.
1: Un-Australian. Uh-huh. If you can't handle it, then put less on or something. I don't know. Tough. It's not that hard. Yeah. They've literally, alongside our usual standard Vegemite that also comes in the jars and the squeezy bottles, we are now going to see on the shelves a milder version, like I said, for kids and tourists.
0: Man, it'll all come down to what do they call it. Like, if they call it Vegemite mild, I'm going to be annoyed. If they call it Vegemite weak, okay, that's getting a bit better. Because you're weak if you have it.
1: Well, just don't make it.
0: That's a good point.
1: What's the point? I don't understand. This has been, it's actually gone viral, of course, and people are commenting, going absolutely ape. If it ain't broke, don't fix it. One lady said, how are we supposed to raise resilient kids if they're raised on weak Vegemite?
0: Testified, Mama Bear. What the hell? Like, you cannot have weak Aussie kids.
1: No.
0: Not sucking out. Like, you put Vegemite on wounds to disinfect them.
1: Vegemite alone.
0: That's right. Leave it nice and salty and good. I don't even use butter on my toast when I have Vegemite.
1: All right. You're insane. That's Dan.
0: What? That's a step too far, is it? Vegemite week, I tell
1: you. You gotta have butter.
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0: Sure is, mate. What can we help you with?
1: I was just wondering, are you doing the secret sound today?
0: We are. About 20 past 8. And there's a new clue. So you've got water, you've got container, and the new clue is stop, as in the opposite of start.
1: Yeah, I think I know what it is.
0: Oh, do you just? Well, yeah. We'll have to wait and see at about 20 past 8, won't we?
1: All right. Thank you very much.
2: Thanks.
0: Good luck.
1: All right. Bye.
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5: Hey there, Tani Maxwell with your local news update. A man and woman have been taken to hospital with serious injuries after an alleged domestic violence assault in Katherine. Police say they responded to reports of a man assaulting his partner on Saturday night, where the victim and her father, in his 60s, were assaulted with a blunt object. Both were taken to Katherine Hospital for treatment before the man in his 60s was taken to Royal Darwin Hospital in a critical condition. Police arrested the 30-year-old alleged offender, where he remains in custody. If you or someone you know are experiencing difficulty due to domestic violence, contact Lifeline on 131 114. More than 600 Northern Territory prisoners have completed rehabilitation programs this financial year. The Department of Corrections says courses focusing on family violence, addiction and behavioural change have increased participation from 439 completions last year, while more than 220 suitability assessments helped identify offenders for targeted treatment. Acting Deputy Commissioner Kate Chambers says a range of rehabilitation initiatives have contributed to the improved numbers.
6: We have psychoeducational programs which are really designed on treating foundational pieces. They're accessed by remand population and by sentence population. We've also got criminogenic programs. So they're our programs that are focused on offence-specific behaviours. Really, that's about targeting individuals and individual needs.
5: And organisers of the Katherine Show are calling for volunteers as preparations ramp up for one of the region's biggest annual events. The show is just weeks away, with help needed across a range of areas, including the pavilion, catering and activity coordination. Vice President of the show committee, Heather Dingle, says the show plays an important role in uniting the Katherine community.
7: It is the event that brings us all together. You know, people come in to see the camp draft, to see the rodeo, to visit the pavilion, people from a remote and rural areas that bring cakes in just to drop them off and have them displayed at the show and judged at the show.
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8: Morning, I'm Britt Aylin. The Prime Minister will meet with state and territory leaders today to talk fuel, as the federal government works to extend fuel excise relief until the end of July. However, the discount will drop from 32 cents a litre down to 16. Aussie families are being urged to ensure any pet birds don't come into contact with species in the wild. The plea follows confirmation the highly contagious H5 bird flu strain has arrived in Australia, with a confirmed case near Esperance in WA. Federal Agriculture Minister Julie Collins telling Seven bird owners need to observe strict biosecurity controls.
9: To make sure that if they do keep birds or poultry, that they are preventing the contact between wild birds and those poultry species.
8: And red alerts have been issued across parts of Europe as a heatwave pushes temperatures towards record levels in France, Italy and Spain. The sweltering conditions have seen French authorities ban alcohol consumption in public places for the national Fête de la Musique street music festival. In sport, the Cowboys have fallen to the Warriors 38-20 in Christchurch, while the Western Bulldogs have beaten St Kilda by 22 points to wrap up round 15 of the AFL. Australia's completed a whitewash of its T20 series against Bangladesh with a 7-wicket win in Game 3. Mitch Marsh named player of the match. And Serena Williams has been granted a singles wild card at Wimbledon. She'd already secured an entry to the doubles with her sister Venus. And that is the latest in news and sport.
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10: A cruisy run across town at this stage. No major issues to report. The run to the airport looking fine with McMillan's Road and Bagot Road moving nicely, as is the Stuart Highway and Tiger Brennan Drive. Around the city itself, Kavanagh Street and McMinn Street looking the goods. 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Bob Jane T-Mart's, they'll look after you. That's the latest traffic on Mix at 104.9.
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11: Have a looking at those tides now. At 5:15 a.m. we had our low tide of 2.6 metres, so we're now heading to a high tide. That'll come in at 11:30 a.m. 6.26 metres that'll be. The weather forecast for your day today is sunny with light winds, maybe a little bit of smoke haze around this morning. Tops of 31 in the city, tops of 33 in the rural area. Tops of 29 in Katherine, but the temps across the top end right now. Currently in Darwin and Humpty Doo, it is 20, and in Katherine, it is 15.
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12: $2,550 up for grabs at the Secret Sound.
11: Massive, massive, massive. Imagine, what are you going to do with that money if you win that? Like,
12: will it go off before Territory Day?
11: I'm ready for this to go off.
12: Well, there's three clues.
11: We've added a new clue. I feel like people are getting warmer, which is nice as well.
12: Water, container, and stop. If it matches those three clues,
11: it's going to be right. Maybe. But hey,
12: it's the problem with the clues, isn't it?
11: Up after some Genesis, we're going to speak to Kate Fell from the Darwin Festival. So much on, so much you need to know, and some exciting new news coming out.
12: Yeah, you get a tax break as well.
11: Yeah.
12: How good is that?
11: I know, so good.
12: Up next, here on the Early Birds with Dan and Duffy.

0: You're on the Early Birds with Dan and Duffy, doing it for Harvey Norman.
1: And now, look, we already know it's very busy and we've got Territory Day around the corner, but then all of a sudden August is going to be upon us and we're going to be scrounging around for tickets because we're terrible at getting tickets at the last moment. So we've got Kate Fell in to talk to us more about the Darwin Festival. How
2: Good
1: are
2: morning.
1: You?
2: Great to see you both.
1: Hey, there's an initiative that's going on. It was here last year as well. I didn't realise it was there, but it's such a cool thing. It's a community tickets initiative. Can you explain what that is?
2: Yeah, absolutely. So look, you know, we're really conscious that, tickets, the cost of living is, as we all know, is a thing. And so for some people, getting to the festival is hard, you know.
3: Yeah.
2: So what we've done, there's a number of shows on the website where there's community tickets available. So they're like $25 tickets, kind of in essence about half price mostly,
3: awesome.
2: That you can access online. But also, if there's community groups as well, we work with a lot of different community groups who, you know, can reach out to the festival and we can help sort of find a right show for your group as well. So if you've got a bit of a group, you know, 10 or more,
3: yeah.
2: You can reach out to the festival. So
3: And
2: yeah.
3: How can they reach out to you, these groups?
2: Absolutely. Just the best thing is to email hello@darwinfestival.org.au
1: and then such we can, a friendly email.
2: Hello@darwinfestival.com.au. Hi there. just have a chat to us. And, you know, there's lots of different shows, as you know. There's like things for kids and families. Mm. There's music, there's all sorts of things. So we really try as much as possible to make sure that, yeah, if you want to come to the festival, we will help you and try and find a way to
3: Amazing.
2: Make that happen.
1: But yeah. That help doesn't just come from you. It comes from other people who appreciate the arts and what the festival is. So
2: yeah. You
1: raise money in the lead up to it. You're aiming for, I think, $5,000
2: yeah.
1: this year.
2: Yep.
1: So this can be anybody. If you've got a couple extra tickets you want to donate and leave it to you guys to find someone,
2: that's,
1: you can do that.
2: That's right. So in a financial year, so we are a registered charity. So if you make a donation to the festival, it's tax deductible. So, but the idea is if you love the festival and you want to give like get basically $25, if you do that by the end of financial year, that'll get matched. We've got a partner, Lutheran Care, who are kind of matching that. And it means that basically your $25 becomes $50, which is in essence a ticket for someone.
3: And it gets redistributed to someone who maybe couldn't make the festival otherwise.
2: That's
3: which
2: right.
3: is absolutely fantastic and very territorian of the Darwin Festival, helping each other out.
2: Absolutely, yeah. No, it is a really great initiative. We've got lots of different things we do. Like we have a really fantastic schools program, so all our schools really get involved. If you've got any access issues, we do a lot of different things around making sure it's an accessible festival as well. And then a lot for our arts industry. We've got some great workshops, like Brett Blake is doing this kind of comedy workshop.
1: Oh, yeah. Yeah, we did see that.
2: Yeah.
1: The missus is like, go along to that, Dan. Be funny.
2: Yeah, you should. Go to Brett Blake's comedy workshop.
3: Go and learn how to be funny, Dan. And you need to brush up on the skills.
2: So, yeah, lots of shows and lots of fun, but it is like, that's what I love about this festival. It's just got such a community at its heart, you know.
3: And how are the ticket sales going so far?
2: Right. Yeah, things are selling out, so get in.
1: See, we told you, go and get your stuff sorted, or else you're going to be disappointed.
2: A comedy, Tom Gleason, Brett Blake, they're flying out the door, and a lot of the music as well, and the food stuff as
1: better
2: well.
1: Better hit up Gleason, because he hasn't been up here for a very long time.
2: Who's that? Sorry,
1: Tom Gleason.
2: Tom Gleason, yeah.
1: But he's huge.
2: Lots, there's still lots of tickets available, of course.
3: Yes.
2: Get your friends together. I always like when I hear people go, right, we're having a sit down with my friends and we're going to plan out our festival.
3: You've got to become friends of the festival. That is the best way to do it. There are so many benefits. Make sure you jump online on Darwin Festival and check out one, being friends of the festival or best friends of the festival as well, because you get lots back if you're booking tickets with your mates. And also check out this community initiative. It's absolutely incredible,
2: Absolutely.
3: Kate.
2: Absolutely. Yeah, thanks, guys.
1: So head along to darwinfestival.org.au. If you are a community group, hello@darwinfestival.org.au. And thank you very much, Kate Fell. We're getting ever so close.
2: Oh, great. Thank you so much.

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1: Early birds, my shin is okay because there's $2,550 up for grabs at Secret Sound. Very exciting. We've got three clues.
2: See, who said money can't buy happiness? Your shin's fine.
1: I know. My shin feels fine now. We've got three clues. One is stop. One is water. One is container. Hey, Tim, how are you going?
3: Yeah, good, thanks.
1: That is good.
2: Money can buy happiness, can't it, Tim?
3: Sometimes.
1: Oh, sometimes indeed. Now, do you know what this sound is?
3: I think it's a traffic control crash barrier, water filled.
2: Oh, yeah. So now they used to have concrete barriers, but now they're like...
1: Oh.
2: They're water filled ones.
3: Plastic.
1: Yeah. I didn't know that.
2: Sorry, Tim.
3: No.
2: Not more up.
3: All right.
2: Couldn't get my hands on one. Sorry, Tim.
3: No worries. Thank you.
2: See you, mate.
1: That's right. Good news for John, though, that Tim didn't get it. John, how are you going?
4: Good, thanks.
1: That's good. How's your morning been?
4: Oh, yeah, not too bad.
1: Oh, huge news. Imagine $2,550 for the kids for school holidays. Massive.
4: Be good.
2: Massive. It's got to stay with Dad. That's where it's got to stay. Yeah, that's how he gets through school holidays. What do you think it is, John?
4: Is it a plug being dropped into a sink?
2: Plug into a sink.
1: No.
2: Plug into a sink, John. But hey, school holidays, plenty of chances to have a crack at it.
4: No worries. Thanks, buddy.
2: See you, mate. $2,560 tomorrow, thanks to Territory Tyres.
1: And you can go and book in on Saturdays now. So don't wait during the week. If you need to get in, go and see them. They are the best at what they do.
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15: Hey there, Tani Maxwell with your local news update. A teenager has been arrested after allegedly attempting to steal a car. Police responded to reports of a 16-year-old boy threatening a driver in Karama just before 2 this morning, standing in front of the car with a knife and demanding the driver get out of the car. The driver managed to reverse and get away from the teenager. Strikeforce Trident, General Duties and K9 unit members attended and arrested the boy shortly after.

0: chapter in Territory Timor-Leste relations has officially taken flight. Aerodilly's first direct service between Dili and Darwin arrived on Sunday, establishing the carrier's first Australian route and expanding its international network. The service will operate twice a week, aiming to strengthen our ties across the Timor Sea with tourism, investment and workforce links. And in sport, Anton Di Pasquale has claimed victory in the final race of the Better Darwin Triple Crown, giving Chevrolet its first supercars win since February. The Team 18 driver held off Kiwi Matt Payne after moving into the lead through the pit cycle at Hidden Valley. Di Pasquale says a well-executed pit strategy was the key to getting ahead and securing the win.
1: Won it in the pits, which is awesome. So the boys really stepped up when they had to. We had to do a good stop to get in front, and they did it. So, and then the car looked after its tyres, and it's awesome to be back on the podium, and obviously another win. It's really good. It shows all the work everyone's doing. It's amazing.
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3: Morning, I'm Britt Aylin. The fuel excise cut's being extended, albeit by half as much as we've been enjoying thus far. It means prices at the Bowser will be 16 cents lower throughout July. However, the Freight Association has slammed the decision by the federal government to reinstate charges for trucks, with the heavy vehicle road user charge to increase from free to 16 cents per litre. The Federal Agriculture Minister is warning that humans could be infected by the highly contagious H5 bird flu that's been detected near Esperance on the south coast of WA. But Julie Collins has told Seven it's not too common.
4: This normally happens when there's very close contact between people and infected birds, particularly poultry species like chickens and ducks.
3: And the ATO is urging us not to rush those tax returns, warning that early lodgers are more prone to make mistakes, which can delay their refunds. The tax office says waiting until late July can help to avoid errors, as that is when our pre-filled data appears online. To sport now, and North Melbourne's taken down Richmond 73-48 at the MCG, while the Saints have fallen to the Bulldogs 83-61. Switching codes, Storms continued its mid-season surge with a 42-20 win over the Raiders at Amy Park. And in netball, the Adelaide Thunderbirds are through to a third grand final in 4 years after smashing the Melbourne Vixens by 14 goals in their major semi-final yesterday. That's the latest in news and sport.
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5: A little bit sticky, McMinn, Kavanagh, Mitchell Streets and Darwin CBD off and on Tigerbrenner Drive at Woolner Road. Same story, Stewart Highway at Woolner Road and again at Bagot Road. A few cars, Stewart Highway inbound at Berrymore Road. A little busy Tigerbrenner Drive inbound at Wishart Road and Restonia Avenue near Gateway. 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
6: Checking your tides first. We had our low tide at 5:15 a.m. That was 2.6 metres. So we're on our way to our high tide. It's going to come in at 11:30 a.m., 6.26 metres. That'll be the weather forecast for your day today. It's sunny with light winds, a little bit of smoke haze around this morning. Tops of 31 in the city, tops of 33 in the rural area, tops of 29 in Katherine, but the temps across the top end right now. Currently in Darwin and Humpty Doo, it is 21, and in Katherine, it is 16.
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9: You know, you're allowed to breathe through the weather.
6: I forget sometimes. And then I've got like a nice flow going on and I just am like, get through. It's probably like good training or something. I don't know. Surely not breathing.
9: Right.
6: For death. Just training for death when you're dead, when you're 10 feet under.
9: Oh, God. I'll tell you what, we've got a better hot take coming up for you though.
6: We do indeed. And you want to talk to me about your nan's order for when she visits up here? She's put in an order with you?
9: I don't know if it's an older person thing or whatnot, but that's coming up after some Aussies. Savage Garden, they've got an affirmation song at 22 to 9.

0: It's your early birds, Dan and Duffy. Happy Monday. We're doing it for Harvey Norman.
1: Some news came out that we got a bit of a hot take on.
0: It's hot, Sam. Damn hot.
1: Hot in the city.
0: Okay. We know the Socceroos are playing. Mm-hmm. They're actually playing on Friday.
1: Yeah, World Cup going off.
0: Yep, 11:30 a.m. they will be playing.
1: Actual reasonable time to watch it too.
0: Yeah, I know, thank God. It's not like the 3 a.m. starts or whatever.
1: Yeah.
0: So, we need a half day.
1: What?
0: We need a half day holiday to watch the Socceroos.
1: Like,
0: or just a public holiday.
1: As a fellow Aussie, I'm all for a public holiday. But you can't tell me the Socceroos freaking deserve it. I mean, two goals were scored against us up against the US, right?
0: Yeah.
1: And the first one, we did it to ourselves.
0: Well, Dan, hear me out. They might not deserve it, but I do. And my early birds, we all deserve, whether it be a half day or a day off, to watch the soccer because it's Australian.
1: You know what? Not only that, but we don't deserve it as fans. Have you seen the Norwegian fans?
0: Do you want a day off or not?
1: Not for this.
0: Oh.
1: We don't. If we earned it, then that's fine. The Norwegian fans, they're in the stadium. They have this big drum and they all do this Viking row. They're like, ooh. And the whole stadium's like, well, it's freaking amazing.
0: Cool.
1: And then when they're in the streets for the Dutch, they all go all to the left of the way. Da, da, da, da, then they come back. Da, da, da, da, da. They have some of the best fans in the world. We are freaking useless.
0: Well, maybe we need the day off to practice our chants. So then we will look incredible like the Norwegians. Does that sound good then? Let me have a day off.
1: We need to stick this up. We need to stick this up on our Facebook and get like the early birds opinion.
0: Oh, the early birds will want it as well. Early birds, hear me out. If we get this, we will go to the pub and practice all together. How we will cheer for the Socceroos.
1: I don't think we deserve it.
0: All right, sign that off. That's amazing. Good to hear. Great hot take.
1: Hey, Nan's coming up there this weekend. You should have seen her initial shop that we had to get for her.
0: I love your Nana.
1: That's up next.

0: You're on the Early Birds with Dan and Duffy. Sarah's dollar drop could be happening very shortly.
1: Wink. Go and check out dcra.com.au for a bit of a clue on where that might happen. But look, no clues required for Nan's visit. She basically told us straight out, can you go do a bit of an initial shop? She wants some staples in the cupboard.
0: I'm obsessed with your Nan for that.
1: Mm-hmm.
0: To be going somewhere, staying with someone, and you just tell them straight up what you need. You know how you go somewhere and you do your Woolies shop or you go to the supermarket and get the things you need? Mm. Nah, have it ready for me.
1: She's got
0: and
1: things
0: this that, is what I need.
1: This is the thing. She wants stuff in her life, right? Some familiarity. So we've got to get this particular milk, Devondale 1 litre long life milk. We're going to get
0: She's literally sent you a full list.
1: Yeah, just right. We've got to get just right. And then she's gone on this rant of list of biscuits. I don't know if this is an old person thing or if this is like, I don't know what it is, but she not only wants arrow roots.
0: Oh, yum.
1: She said, can you get some Sayos?
0: Yum.
1: Then go get some sweet bickies like Kingston's or yum. Something like that. And then she's like, and get me some of those digestibles as well.
0: Five sets of biscuits that she needs. She's a picky girl.
1: What the hell? So many biscuits.
0: Love that.
1: Was this to stay regular or something?
0: Well, yeah, it would be exactly right. And like you said, some are sweet, some are digestive, so it's for good reason.
1: Well, she asked me the sweet. I said, what sweet one do you want? Because I don't like Monte Carlo.
0: Yeah. Right.
1: And she said, whatever you do. Nah, Monte Carlo's
0: I don't know why I just
1: garbage.
0: Said yes to that. That's insane.
1: It's garbage.
0: Okay, go
1: it's
0: on
1: marshmallow
0: then.
1: And just, it's not even jam. It's crap.
0: You're a weirdo.
1: Kingston's.
0: Yeah.
1: Australian Anzac bickies with the chocolate in the middle.
0: Yep, Scotch finger for me.
1: Oh,
0: slay the
1: good
0: day.
1: Call.
0: Oh!
1: Do you just let it melt in your mouth?
0: Oh, I do a bit of both. I love chewing it up. I love breaking it in the middle. I sometimes shove the whole thing, and there's the packet gone.
1: It's gone.
0: Just gone.
1: It's gone.
0: Gone.
1: Here's the thing. We still have a movie pass to give away. This is for two people to any movie at the event cinemas. This is for school holidays, so why not put it to the best bicky? What bickies slay?
0: Yeah, can be any sort of bicky too. Doesn't just have to be the Arnott's flavours. It could be anything. Give us a buzz, 8941 1049 if you want to treat the kids to the movies. Event and BCC cinemas, including Toy Story, Minions, Monsters. Oh, that's Minions and Monsters. And Moana.
1: The new live version too. I will make this caveat, this rule. Mm. If you and I both think that the biscuit sucks, it's a nut.
0: Oh, okay. You'll be fine, early birds, because I love pickies, just like Dan's Nan. 8941 1049. Give us a buzz if you want these movie passes.
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0: Hey, you've got your early birds, Dan and Duffy, doing it for Harvey Norman.
1: And we've just been talking about how Nan loves her bickies. She's put in the request before she gets up here. Five different sorts of biscuits, but we have these movie tickets to give away.
0: We do indeed. And we've got Michelle on the line. How are you going, Michelle?
16: Yeah, great. How are you guys?
0: Yeah, good. Thank you. We're talking about bickies.
1: What biscuit slays for you?
16: I love like a coconut macaron. So it's sort of egg white and coconut, and you can make them simply and they're crispy and chewy and soft and yum.
1: It's a bit fancy.
0: Hold on, Michelle. So you're saying out of all of the biscuits in the supermarket, you would rather make your own at home?
16: Yes.
1: Oh. Can I get her applause? I'll get her
0: applause. Absolutely. Give her a crowd cheers. That is some special stuff.
1: Although, you're probably loving the little macaron thing as you go to the registers at Coles nowadays.
16: Well, yeah, you've got to, you know, every now and then grab some of those.
0: Absolutely. Pop one of those in a little mochi ball as well. Delicious.
1: Let's get you off to the cinema. We got two tickets to go and see any movie that's on at the cinemas this school holidays.
0: Absolutely.
16: Thank you so much.
0: That's okay, Michelle. Enjoy it. And make sure you head to Event and BCC Cinemas, whether treat yourself like Michelle or if you want to treat the kids in the school holidays, Toy Story 5 is on, Minions and Monsters and Moana live action.
1: 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And we'll see you tomorrow morning from 5:30.
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28: Hey there, Tani Maxwell with your local news update. A man has died from a motorbike crash after spending more than 3 weeks in hospital. The 57-year-old man was turning right from Tiger Brennan Drive onto Garamilla Boulevard in Darwin City on May 8th when police say he lost control, colliding with the curb and hitting a signpost. No other vehicles or people were involved in the crash, and the man sadly passed away in hospice care at the end of May. Police say the man died as a result of the single vehicle crash. There have been 14 people killed on Territory Road so far this year. Domestic violence rehabilitation remains a key focus for Territory Corrections authorities. There's been an increase in the number of prisoners participating in rehabilitation programs, with more than 600 prisoners completing courses this financial year, an increase from 439 last year. Acting Deputy Commissioner Kate Chambers says it's prioritised resources towards the remand population.
29: We have a family violence program that's specifically designed for remand population. Those 600 prisoners, they are prisoners that have actually completed family violence related programs. We also have significant numbers of prisoners that have completed our criminogenic programs and other psychoeducational programs.
28: And in sport, Anton Di Pasquale has silenced the doubters with a dominant win at Hidden Valley. The victory marks his second of the season and comes after weeks of scrutiny over the form of both Team 18 and Chevrolet. Di Pasquale says outside criticism hasn't distracted him or the team.
30: Well, you don't really listen to. We're on our own development path. We sort of know where we are. We know where we want to go. You can't make good teams overnight. And we're aware of that. You've got to respect your competition as well. So we're working away. And we're sort of building and building, and it's the second win for the year, so we're happy. Car speed's good. We're just trying to execute in the right areas, and today was one of those days.
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31: Morning, I'm Britt Aitlin. Anthony Albanese is today holding another round of talks on fuel security with the states and territories after Canberra announced it would be extending fuel excise relief until the beginning of August, but at a lower rate of 16 cents a litre. The legislation is expected to pass Parliament with support from the opposition. Record demand for ambulances across Australia has sparked a fresh warning from the Australian Medical Association. Its latest ramping report shows more than 2.4 million patients are now arriving at emergency departments by ambulance each year. The AMA says the growing numbers have led to an increase in ramping, which is putting lives at risk. And a brand new category has been announced for the Logie Awards, with sports presenters to be recognised. National Treasure Bruce McAvaney now has an award named in his honour, which he's been nominated to win at this year's TV Awards on August 16th. While the nominees for the Gold Logie include Julia Morris, Robert Irwin and Todd Woodbridge. In sports, Serena Williams is headed back to the singles court at Wimbledon. The most successful women's player in history granted a wild card to appear at the All England Club this year. It's a happy hunting ground for the champion. She won 7 of her 23 slams on the grass. And Latrell Mitchell is pushing to return for the Rabbitohs this week, hoping he's fit for the Origin decider. The South Star is tipped to train today as he looks to make his comeback just in time to help the Blues claim the series. That's the latest in news and sport.
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1: McMinn and Kavanagh Streets in the Darwin CBD still a little active. Also, Stewart Highway at Woolner Road and again at Bagot Road. And no works are taking place on Stewart Highway travelling towards Coolalinga in the left lane near Fellows Road tonight. The works will take place from 7pm tonight through to 5am tomorrow morning. Stewart Highway will remain open during the works, but traffic management and signage will be in place. 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
5: Checking those tides, we're heading for a high tide of 6.26 metres at 11.25 this morning. And the weather forecast today, it's sunny out there, light winds. Might be a bit of smoke haze about this morning. 31, the expected top in the city. 33 in the rural area and 29 in Katherine. Right now in Darwin, 22. Out in the rural area, 22. And in Katherine, 18.
17: Katie Wolf, covering the issues that are important to you.
5: Well, a very good morning. Wonderful to be with you as always. Hope you had a fantastic weekend. Did you head off to the supercars? Love to hear how you felt that it went. We know that Chevrolet is back on top in the top end as Anton Di Pasquale took a victory on Sunday at the Better Darwin Triple Crown. Now the Melburnian. Well, they're saying he used clever pit strategy to get ahead of and to hold off Kiwi Matt Payne to take his second win of the 2026 season and the third at Darwin's Hidden Valley Raceway. Now, I didn't get out there. I was at Dundee on the weekend and my producer, Kathleen, well, she was out doing a spot of fishing, crabbing, I think she was doing. So we didn't head out there, but love to hear from you. I know that the Mix crew were out there, Sarah Paslick with Baby Denver on Saturday. Let us know how you felt that it went. It seemed like it was an absolute cracker. Now, we are told there was some big numbers out there, but we're going to be catching up with NT Major Events after 11 o'clock. We'll talk more about this with Amy Luxton. She'll be joining us on the show. Now, we've got a busy one lined up for you as always. First up, we are going to be talking to the Chief Minister about a number of issues which have been bubbling along over the last couple of weeks. But the Chief is expected to join a national meeting of Australia's state and territory leaders today after the Prime Minister, Anthony Albanese, confirmed yesterday that the fuel excise cut is going to be extended for another month with petrol and diesel prices. They're going to be 16 cents per litre cheaper compared to normal prices in July. Now, we know that in March, Mr. Albanese announced a three-month cut to the fuel excise of 32 cents per litre. The Prime Minister confirming that that fuel excise is going to be carried into July amid a tenuous peace deal, as we know, between the US and Iran. So it includes the reopening of the Strait of Hormuz. But that cut is going to begin July 1 and run until August 2, is my understanding. But we'll talk more about this with the Chief Minister in a few minutes' time and certainly find out a little bit more about this national meeting of state and territory leaders set to happen today. Also very keen to find out from her what the plan is when it comes to, well, the planning of a new hospital. We know that her government had faced some criticism last week after Steve Edgington, the Health Minister, had said in estimates that a new hospital would not be built under this term. But does that mean that it's dead in the water? Well, we'll find out a little bit more when we catch up with the Chief Minister. Now, after 10 o'clock, we'll get the latest in local news with Kathleen. And we know that a teen's been arrested overnight after attempting to steal a car in Karama. We'll find out a little bit more about that. We also know that the Northern Territory Police are investigating a fatal single vehicle crash in Nhulunbuy yesterday. Just after 5 o'clock in the afternoon, police receiving a report that an off-duty emergency worker had come across a Toyota Land Cruiser that's believed to have rolled on the inbound lane out there at East Arnhem. Now, St John Ambulance deployed to the scene and an 81-year-old man was located deceased. So we'll get some further detail to you in the local news with Kathleen. We also know that in Katherine, well, a man's in custody, another in a critical condition following an alleged domestic violence assault in Katherine. Now, police say that they were called to this home in Katherine South on Saturday night after reports that a woman in her 30s was being assaulted. Officers allege that both the woman and her dad, aged in his 60s, were assaulted with a blunt object and suffered serious injuries. The older man later transferred to Royal Darwin Hospital in a critical condition, and a 30-year-old man's been arrested at the scene. Investigations are continuing. So as I said, we'll get some further detail in local news with Kathleen this morning. Now, in some good news, though, over the weekend, well, a new direct international air route connecting Darwin and Timor-Leste began with Aero Dili launching its first ever flights in Australia. So the airline's going to operate twice weekly, a service between Darwin and Dili, with the inaugural flight, I believe it arrived on Sunday. So we'll tell you a bit more about that as well. After 10 o'clock, we know that the Top End's bushfire season officially began on Sunday, marking the start of the fire danger period. So give you a bit more detail on that. We also will talk a little bit more about the fact that Territory Day is fast approaching. So residents are being reminded, to use those fireworks responsibly. At 10:30, we'll catch up with St John. 10:45, well, the Territory community is rallying around one of its own with a fundraiser plan to support a local mum. Her name's Tia. Now, she suffered a stroke just 5 days after welcoming her baby girl to the world. So her work crew, as I understand it, have organised a fundraiser for her. We're going to tell you more about that after 10. And also this morning, we'll catch up with the Bureau of Meteorology. We'll catch up with NT Major Events. There is a lot happening around the place. But in just 3 minutes' time, you're going to be hearing from the Chief Minister Leah Fenocchiaro right here on Mix.
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5: You are listening to Mix 104.9's 360. Now, it is just on a 9:15, and we know that the Chief Minister is expected to join a national meeting of Australia's state and territory leaders today after the Prime Minister, Anthony Albanese, confirmed yesterday that the fuel excise cut is going to be extended for another month, with petrol and diesel prices 16 cents per litre cheaper compared to normal prices in July. Now, in March, Albanese announced a three-month cut to this fuel excise of 32 cents per litre. But joining us in the studio to tell us a little bit more is the Chief Minister, Leah Fenocchiaro. Good morning to you, Chief.
19: Good morning, Katie, and to your listeners.
5: Now, you're set to join the National Leaders meeting this morning. What's the plan?
19: Yep, so the Prime Minister has made a big announcement around halving the fuel excise and making sure that Territorians and all Australians have the opportunity to get cheaper fuel at the bowser. We know for several months now things have been extraordinarily priced due to obviously the crisis in the Strait of Hormuz. So this is really welcome news. We welcome what the Prime Minister has done, and they've shown great leadership on this fuel issue. And then it'll be a matter then, of course, of if there's things that the states and territories can do, and we're very welcoming and supportive of any action that we can take.
5: So is there anything that you reckon the Northern Territory can do?
19: Yeah, we can forego GST, for example.
5: Are you prepared to do that?
19: Because
5: lots of people would say we need it in other areas.
19: I know, we need every bloody cent, right? But, you know, so you've got to acknowledge the pain people are feeling at the pump. This is a temporary, just awful thing that you can't predict, and you've just got to do the right thing at times like this. So we're very happy to, you know, give up a bit of GST for the greater good.
5: How much?
19: Oh, it'll end up being a couple of million, I reckon, but we'll have to see. And at the end of the day, if that gives every Territorian some relief until this is all sorted out, then so be it.
5: All right. So, I mean, that'll be the discussion that's happening today.
19: That's right.
5: And then you'll have that confirmation, you reckon, by later this afternoon?
19: Yeah, definitely. And I'm sure some media will go out confirming that so that all Australians can understand what that looks like.
5: And so will it really just be extended, do you think, until the end of August? Or around August?
19: Yeah, I'm not 100% sure on what the Prime Minister's plans are, but as things improve and go back to normal, obviously that will reduce.
5: Mm. All right. Well, we'll wait and hear exactly what comes out of that meeting today. Now, let's talk health. I know that questions last week were being asked about whether the Northern Territory government's got plans to build a new major hospital after the Health Minister, Steve Edgington, had confirmed there are not during this term. Now, the comments came despite ongoing concerns about ageing infrastructure and pressure on the health system. During estimates, Steve Edgington revealed that Royal Darwin, Alice Springs and Katherine Hospitals will not be replaced, as NT Health, as we know, they continue to manage workforce shortages, rising demand and repeated code yellows. Chief Minister, Are we not building a new hospital at all, or what is the situation here?
19: Yeah, so there has been no planning done by the previous Labor government around this. So what we have done is we've got Chris Hosking taking a real deep dive into all health infrastructure across the Northern Territory so that we can create a plan going forward. That is really important work that just doesn't exist and needs to be done. And we certainly acknowledge people's concerns. We've got the brand new 32-bed ward that is just in its commissioning phase now. We've got the new mental health ward opening very soon as well. So there's lots of stuff happening in this space. It just needs to be pulled together in a comprehensive master plan.
5: So, because I know that some people felt really sort of disappointed when they heard the health minister say that last week. Obviously, the opposition jumped on it, as you would if you're in opposition, and said, you know, no new hospital. But is there potential here that there could be a new tower built or something like that? Because we all understand that there are different areas of the hospital right now that actually don't need to be ripped down and don't need to be replaced. I mean, you've got places like the Alan Walker Cancer Centre, you've got the hospice, you've got a whole heap of other areas out there that are still, you know, in good nick. But there are some areas that literally look like they're falling apart. Like, we had messages coming through last week where people are sharing bathrooms with four people. I get it that that might need to happen, but they can't even lock the bloody door.
19: Yeah, yeah. Look, and you're absolutely right, Katie. So our entire hospital network, and particularly at RDH, is all at different stages. So there's some stuff that is brand new. I know the paediatrics ward, for example, was redone in the last 10 years. So it's about, and this is the work that Mr. Hosking will do. It's about where is everything at its stage of life? Is it repairs and maintenance? Is it brand new? What does that look like? Just for an example, you know, there's a hospital in Sydney that was built in 1785, you know, and it's still an operational hospital. So age, we shouldn't be ageist about our hospital, if I can make light of it. But we do need to do a deep dive into what needs to be done and where we're at and then what we can improve on.
5: Because, I mean, even things like the air conditioning, you know, being a debacle, and you just go, all right, well, how can we make some changes if we're not in a position where we can pay to totally fix it or to knock it down?
19: Yeah.
5: But so from what you're saying to us this morning, because I want to be really clear here, because last week, you know, people were feeling quite upset thinking, all right, no new hospital under this term or no new hospital. But from what you're saying, there is planning happening under all the major infrastructure.
19: Yes.
5: To work out what's next.
19: Yeah, exactly. So none of that work has been done. There's no plan in a drawer somewhere that we're just choosing to ignore. It just, there has been no holistic look at health infrastructure across the territory. And this includes remote health clinics, for example. We have this real mishmash of government-controlled, Aboriginal community-controlled organisations. Then some of them are still owned by NTG. You've got Alice Springs, Catherine in a flood zone. There's a whole raft of challenges. So we need to take a really strategic look at it. And as I said, particularly for RDH, you know, you've got Palmerston able to support RDH in some contexts, and that's an important part of the puzzle. You've then got new wards coming on, you've got Alan Walker, and then we've got to look at where needs the most love or where needs new bits or what's next.
5: So I guess to a lot of people listening this morning, though, they're going to be thinking, how do we ever get there when we've got like a $66 million overtime bill last year, which is fair enough.
19: Yeah, yeah.
5: Because, you know, we need those staff to be able to operate. It is what it is, but how are we ever going to get there?
19: No, we can, and people should be, you know, people shouldn't be too, you know, I don't want people to be stressed about this. It's a government problem and we've got to manage it and deal with it. If you are unwell, please avail yourself of the healthcare. We have amazing people doing amazing things. And despite the pressures on the system, we continue to have really strong recruitment. It's actually been fantastic to see an increase in frontline workers, particularly in our nurses and our doctors. And so, you know, I've never heard anyone say anything bad about the health staff. You know, they're just doing a great job in really difficult circumstances, which is not even unique to the territory. But we've got to make a plan. That's the very first stage.
5: Yep.
19: And we're starting from scratch. There's nothing has been done. And so it's a big body of work and we've just got to chip away at it.
5: All right, Chief Minister, a few listener questions. I'll just take you to one of those. Morning 360 team, can you ask the Chief Minister about the cost of flights in and out of Darwin? If they're willing to assist motorists with fuel, why not help with the cost of flights?
19: They are absolutely hideous at the moment. It's really scary. I've just had two staff alone this morning explain to me family situations that they can't deal with properly because of the exorbitant cost of flight. So I absolutely hear people on that. We do through the we have like a scheme that supports airlines to come to the territory where we can sort of underwrite the cost of seats. But that and that is working well, but it's not providing the relief that people need.
5: What else can be done here? Are there some levers that the Northern Territory government can pull? Like I know that we can always call on the feds, right? But
19: sure.
5: It seems like sometimes they're not listening. So what can the Northern Territory
19: Only
5: government...
19: Only sometimes, Katie.
5: Well, what can the Northern Territory government do? Because I guess I always ask, what's in your remit? What
19: yeah,
5: can
19: that's
5: you do
19: right.
5: to help?
19: That's right. I mean, short of heavily subsidising, which is, you know, it's not my money, it's taxpayers. It's all your listeners. They go to work, they work hard, they pay tax, and we would be subsidising people's flights, which we do to an extent to secure routes and connectivity. It's a really challenging issue that Minister Carl is leading. We've just actually had Aero Dili now doing a Dili-Darwin flight. But, of course, people are really wanting to get interstate, and particularly when families need you and you need them, you know, you want to be able to not spend
5: $2,000
19: one way.
5: It's appalling. You would have seen Matt Cunningham's report last week where, you know, it was cheaper to fly from Sydney to LA than what it is to fly interstate.
19: Yeah.
5: I just wonder, you know, if between you, the WA Premier, you know, the Premier of Queensland, where we have really regional areas, whether you sit down together and go, righto, how can we force some pressure here on these airlines and get the Prime Minister to come along for the party?
19: Yeah, look, I would absolutely be up for that, Katie. We've seen a real walking away from regional airlines. I mean, the big players have a responsibility in this too. It goes back to that age-old discussion about cabotage and whether we should be allowing international airlines to service some of those routes. So it's a huge and important part of living in the territory is having accessibility and the, making that affordable. So everything's on the table for us. And again, Minister Carl is really spearheading that for the government. It's just extremely unfortunate what is happening
5: well,
19: right now.
5: Well, we're keen to try and get her on the show tomorrow anyway to talk about those Dili flights.
19: Great.
5: So we might see if we can find out more about that. Hey, I want to ask you these the crime stats.
19: Yes.
5: They came out again on Friday and they do continue to show reductions across several major offence categories. Despite the numbers, there are still Territorians that say that they're not feeling safer and they remain concerned about crime in their communities. Chief, what do you say to those people? I mean, obviously these statistics show that crime is trending down, but, you know, like even last night, we had a situation where a 16-year-old's trying to steal a car from somebody in Karama.
19: Yep.
5: There's never going to be no crime, sure. But you've still got people that are feeling really worried about it.
19: Oh, absolutely. And, you know, this will be a perpetual issue that we have to continue to keep our number one priority. There's no two ways about it. We have to have a safe community to be able to thrive, to be able to support people living here, grow our economy and have good things. So it will continue to be our number one priority. You're right, the data is amazing, but we've always said the data is but one measure. It's people's sentiment. I get a lot of good feedback from people saying they can see the difference, but everyone acknowledges there's more work to do. If you want a data snapshot, we have driven the number of offences, so this is each individual crime, down to 2017 levels. So we've scraped 10 years off the number of offences happening in the territory. Now, no other jurisdiction is going backwards like we are in terms of like less offending, which is great. But there's a lot more work to do. We acknowledge that. And for example, next week we'll graduate our first tranche of police public safety officers. You know, some of them will be heading to Catherine, Tennant, Alice here in Darwin. We've got two more squads this year. So it just continues to be a work in progress along with our law reform.
5: Chief Minister, someone's just messaged through. Katie, can you please ask the Chief Minister if OC spray is going to be continued past September?
19: I reckon it will be. We will review it in September. We're already having a deep dive into it because it's gone so well. We're looking at ways that maybe potentially we could expand it. Are there some measures we could relax? Are there some measures we need to strengthen? So all of that is going to be properly looked at and I'll have an answer on that definitely before the end of the year. But I think it's safe to say if it keeps tracking as well as it has, it will absolutely be a legal
5: feature.
19: It's
5: an interesting one, isn't it? Because there was a lot of people that had a lot of concerns before that OC spray rolled out, but it really doesn't seem to have sort of gotten in the wrong hands like people suspected that it might.
19: Oh, the sky was going to fall down, Katie. It was going to be the greatest disaster of humankind and it hasn't been, right? So, you know, if you don't try new things, you won't get different results. And we've been brave and bold enough to put people's rights to be safe first, and this is a good example of it.
5: Look, there are a lot of messages coming in this morning. Can you ask the Chief Minister about all the needles that have been reported around the hub and also fast food areas in Palmerston that are yet to be cleaned up? Do you know much about this?
19: I don't, but that sounds incredibly concerning, and yeah. I'll make sure I follow that up straight after this.
5: Yeah, please do. Hey, couple of quick ones, couple of positive ones. Supercars on the weekend, how'd it go?
19: It was great, and our attendance of locals was up. So 4,000 additional locals went this year, so 40,000 people through the gates, which was amazing.
5: Why do you reckon that is?
19: Well, we really wanted to, since coming to government, I really wanted to refocus on locals. We had the same number of interstate, which is great because they spend money and it's a great churn through the economy. But I, you know, locals have to love it and be able to access it too. And I really, really wanted people to fall back in love with supercars. And so we're doing a lot of work to make it more accessible for locals. So that's been really good. And we'll review it again this year and make it bigger and better. Next year's actually very exciting. It will be the first time there's twilight racing.
5: Do we need lights? Do we need to like do some work out there for it?
19: Yeah, look, I think it's all there. No one's mentioned it to me, but twilight racing is locked in. So that would be an additional feature. This year we also had the monster trucks.
5: Yep.
19: And the only other place in the country that does the twilight race is Sydney. But they don't have the epic festival nature of supercars like we do. So this is a really bucket list motorsport event, which should really drive up interstate tourism next year.
5: No, it should be good. Hey, another quick one. Territory Day next week. What's the government got planned for this year when it comes to Territory Day?
19: Well, hold on to your hats because we have got John Stevens coming to sing at Mindle Beach, and he'll be singing Take Me Back, which I'm sure a few people will.
5: I reckon people will enjoy that.
19: They'll enjoy that being mixed listeners. It's probably the right vintage.
5: although I reckon it would
19: you
5: be.
19: And I, Katie, we're way too we young for that kind of stuff. We're too cool and young.
5: I like to think I am.
19: Beautiful and fit and amazing.
5: I like to think I am. I don't know if
19: but
5: I am.
19: It's going to be good. Mindle Beach is going to go off. We're going to have the flyover. Yep. We've got fireworks. Fireworks are all locked in. Remember last year
5: there's no issues? They're
19: no.
5: Getting through.
19: Oh, golly. Last year I had to, go to war with my colleagues in New South Wales and Queensland to get our fireworks across the border. This year it's all locked in. Fireworks are awesome. Safe, secure here. We will be having a great night. And I think for the 48th year, I just want everyone to remember we've done a big push in the schools teaching kids about what is Territory Day. Because when you ask a kid, they're usually like, oh, you let off fireworks. And I'm saying to them, why do we do that? And it's to celebrate self-government.
5: Do you reckon it's getting through?
19: 100%. I went to Durack School Assembly on Friday and the answers out of those kids was unbelievable. They were all dressed up in Territory gear, fishing shirts and cowboy hats and singing the Territory song. And it's just beautiful. It's really important to be proud of where we are as a jurisdiction. Only 48 years ago, we had our own flag. We had our own parliament. And we're still on a journey one day to statehood. I really believe in that, Katie. So I want everyone to, think of Territory Day as our birthday and let off a cracker for the fact that we are fantastic and we don't need people in Canberra telling us what to do. We can look after ourselves.
5: Do it here. Yeah. Well, Chief Minister Leah Fenocchiaro, we better leave it there. Good to catch up with you. Thank you, as always, for your time this morning.
19: Thank you. Take care, everyone.
5: It is just on 9:30. Coming your way next, we're going to be catching up with Glenn Hingley, the CEO of the Chamber of Commerce, to talk a little bit more about some of these taxes that the Prime Minister announced and then sort of backflipped on.
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